0: of rain. Every morning, Stolzy and Izzy give you the chance to win some serious cash. Correctly answer 10 questions in 30 seconds, and the jackpotted amount is yours. Here's the catch. All your answers have to start with the letter they give you. Make no mistake, champions have been crowned, near misses have been had, and dreams have come true.
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1: All the records that I do, that's me playing piano on When I Was Your Man. That's me playing guitar on Locked Out of Heaven. Drums on Uptown Funk. Like, I'm in there. It's not just I go into a studio and work with a producer that got a bunch of beats that I pick from. I'm writing and playing, and it takes me a little while longer than...
0: And I'm going to hit play on his massive hit out of 2026. 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
14: Morning, I'm Jackie Lim. More proof of the cost of living crunch, the National Debt Helpline recording its busiest ever 12 months, with more than 183,000 Aussies reaching out for assistance last financial year. The service says the most common reasons people reached out were over their mortgages, credit cards, personal loans, utility or tax office debt. The hospitality sector is gearing up for a big night and early morning tomorrow as the Socceroos take to the field against Egypt. Fans are expected to pump millions into pubs, clubs and bars, with the average Aussie spending around $54 on food and drink while they watch sport. ING's James Tao telling Seven, regardless of the result, the game's already being tipped as a big win for the economy.
15: Events like this, they're certainly a huge opportunity for hospitality, the industry as a whole. They're bringing in customers through the door at a time, you know, they'd normally be closed or at least very quiet.
14: Federal Parliament has wrapped for the winter break, but the work doesn't stop for the Libs. The opposition leader expected to continue campaigning in an effort to gain some ground on One Nation. Angus Taylor will embark on an election-style tour during Parliament's recess, holding forums across the country. Another remarkable rescue in Venezuela. A security guard has been pulled alive from the basement of a shopping centre 8 days after the deadly double earthquake struck. And Donald Trump has taken a flight on the brand new Air Force One. The $580 million jet, known as the Flying Palace, was donated from the Qatari royal family, sparking debate over security. But the US president says it'd be stupid not to accept the plane as it costs very little to taxpayers.
0: Quality duplexes from $629,000. 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
14: In sport, the Cats are licking their wounds after a 22-point loss to Brisbane at home. Paddy Dangerfield bagged five, but Star Cats forward Jeremy Cameron was held goalless. Coach Chris Scott says we shouldn't read into that too much.
5: I mean, he's going through a bit of a flat spot at the moment, there's no doubt about that. But I do remember getting these questions the week before he kicked 11.
14: And there's F1 action in Britain this weekend with the cars hitting the circuit at Silverstone. First practice is set for tonight our time, followed by spring qualifying in the early hours of tomorrow. That's the latest in news and sport.
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4: Partly cloudy and wind increasing for your Friday. A top of 16 degrees expected in the Shoalhaven. In the Highlands today, a top of 11.
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Jam, it's the best music across your workday. Hello, you got Sammy. It's been a while since we heard from Ariana Grande, but she is actually coming up in the upcoming new movie of Meet the Fockers. And I'll hit play on her brand newie, Hate That I Made You Love Me, inside the next five on your best music station, Power FM.

0: 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Hello, you got Sammy. It wasn't that long ago when Benson Boone was gracing the stages or audition stages of Australian Idol. Can you believe that when he started, he'd never sang Happy Birthday?
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17: Hey there, I'm Jackie Lim. The owners of a UK zoo where a toddler was mauled by a crocodile have spoken publicly for the first time since the attack. The Johnson family describing the incident as one of the most distressing in the zoo's history. The boy was allegedly thrown into the enclosure by a stranger and critically injured in the attack. Police later arrested a 30-year-old man on suspicion of attempted murder. The zoo says its thoughts remain with the child and his family as he continues to recover. A 16-year-old boy has been charged with murder over Wednesday night's fatal stabbing of a teenage boy in Melbourne's north. Another two people have been arrested, including a 20-year-old man who's been charged with criminal damage by fire. Businesses are being urged to make workplace safety a priority as the new financial year begins. Australian Institute of Health and Safety's Julia Whitford says almost 147,000 serious workers' compensation claims are made across the country each year.
18: There are more than 400 serious workers' compensation claims every single day in Australia. That's hundreds of people injured at work every day.
17: A major breakthrough in the fight against motor neuron disease could help turn the deadly condition into a manageable illness. Researchers at the University of Queensland have developed a new trial drug, with clinical testing hoped to begin within 5 years. South Australia has been bombarded with an intense weather system, delivering the state its wettest start to July in 40 years. And the world's oceans are running a fever. New data shows sea surface temperatures for June were the hottest ever recorded.
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17: In sport, high drama in Toronto this morning as Portugal downed Croatia 2-1 to secure their spot in the round of 16 at the World Cup. Scores were drawn 1-1 until Portugal scored in the 94th minute, with Croatia looking like they'd equalised in the dying seconds before they were denied by the VAR.
20: Heartbreak for Croatia. They thought they'd equalised right at the death. But in fact, it was a goal in added time, which which is enough to take Portugal through.
17: The call there on the SBS. That's the latest in news and sport.
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12: Partly cloudy and wind increasing for your Friday. A top of 16 degrees expected in the Shoalhaven. In the Highlands today, a top of 11.
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0: 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Of course, most notably, Boom Shake the Room was a huge track from 1993. But he also did a couple of appearances alongside Will Smith in The Fresh Prince of Bel-Air as well. 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
5: 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What just happened? Was that a kangaroo? 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
3: Hi, I'm Phoebe Humphrey. New South Wales has reported its first suspected case of bird flu. Samples from a giant petrel have come up positive for the H5 strain in preliminary testing, with the samples sent to the CSIRO to confirm. New South Wales Agriculture Minister Tara Moriarty says a member of the public noticed the bird was sick.
4: Testing is underway at the moment to see what type of H5 this is.
3: It follows five cases being detected across WA and South Australia. The federal opposition is defending a delay to Labor's social media reforms, arguing the package should be thoroughly examined before becoming law. The Coalition and the Greens sending the bill to a Senate inquiry before the winter parliamentary break.
5: Give the Parliament a chance to do its job, to scrutinise the legislation and to make sure that it's actually going to protect children online, because it isn't now, because Labor haven't done their job properly.
3: Deputy Liberal Leader Jane Hume on 7 there. Labor's proposed changes include tougher penalties for tech companies and new powers for the eSafety Commissioner to access internal documents. There's new hope for Aussies living with MND. A potential treatment developed by the University of Queensland is being hailed as a major step forward. The breakthrough was supported by Fight MND funding, with human trials expected within 5 years. And it's being dubbed a royal wedding of sorts. Celebrities have been spotted heading into Madison Square Garden in New York for what's rumoured to be Taylor Swift's wedding rehearsal dinner. Word is the pop star is tying the knot with Travis Kelce there tomorrow. Some sources claim they already got married in private.
1: Quality duplexes from $629,000. 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
3: In sport, a wild end to a drama-filled World Cup match between Croatia and Portugal. Croatia kicked a goal in the dying seconds to equalise scores, but it was ruled offside by the VAR, with Portugal securing the 2-1 victory to book their spot in the round of 16. Round 17 AFL action continues tonight with a doubleheader. Sydney hosting the Bulldogs before the Crows take on the Eagles. Last night, the Lions downed the Cats by 22 points. And in NRL, round 18 kicks off with the Panthers taking on the Rabbitohs tonight. That's the latest news and sport.
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6: Partly cloudy and wind increasing for your Friday. A top of 16 degrees expected in the Shoalhaven. In the Highlands today, a top of 11.
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It's the best music across your afternoon. Hello, you got Sammy. I love this one from 2003. Takes me back into my formative years. It was massive on Rage at the time in the top 50 countdown. Stacey's Mum on Power FM.

0: fam. It's the best music across your afternoon. Will and Woody drive you home from 5 o'clock in the very best of Will and Woody. And don't get in between Woody and his towel.
1: The feeling, though, when you get out of a towel.
2: We all love a dry towel.
1: A crisp towel on the face that immediately dries you.
2: Yeah, we all love a dry towel. But you're sharing. Sharing's caring. Were you slow to get in the shower? Have you got long hair like her that she needs to wrap up in a towel?
1: No, she can have all these things. She can have two.
2: There's only two towels.
1: Have two of your towels.
2: There's only two towels.
1: Do not take my towel because all I ask for.
0: Come on, Woods. Sharing is caring, mate. Drive home with Will and Woody this afternoon from 5 o'clock in the very best of. If you've missed anything, make sure you head on over to the iHeart app and take it with you wherever you go.
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6: Hi, I'm Phoebe Humphrey. Australia's Agriculture Minister is thanking Aussies for reporting sick birds as the country has detected another suspected case of bird flu. A bird in New South Wales has tested positive to the H5 strain in preliminary testing, with the results to be confirmed by the CSIRO. But Julie Collins says at this stage there's no threat to our poultry industry.
7: I reiterate that there is no detection in our poultry or agricultural systems. What I can say is that we have been preparing for the H5 bird flu incursion into Australia should it occur.
6: Five cases have been confirmed in WA and one in South Australia. The ASX has been fined $20.5 million after putting out a misleading update on a tech upgrade, saying it was progressing well and a go-live date was on track. It was later conceded that there were significant unresolved issues at the time before the project was suspended. Commonwealth Bank has swung the axe on 170 jobs. Staff in the bank's tech teams were told today in the latest round of cuts for the Big Four bank. CBA slashed 300 roles earlier this year, linked to the rollout of AI. The Liberals are using Parliament's winter break to launch a nationwide reset campaign. Opposition leader Angus Taylor will spend the next 5 weeks touring every state and territory, meeting voters and businesses in key seats. It comes as news poll shows the coalition's primary vote has fallen to a record low 17%. And the Socceroos aren't the only ones hoping for a win tomorrow. Hospitality venues across the country are preparing for a surge in trade as Aussies head out to watch the clash with Egypt.
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6: In sport, high drama at the World Cup this morning. Portugal downed Croatia 2-1 to secure their spot in the round of 16 after Croatia was denied an equaliser by the VAR in the dying seconds of the match. Bulldog star Matt Burton has been rushed into Blues Origin camp. He's on standby for Ethan Strange, who is in doubt after rolling his ankle at training yesterday. Burton will train with New South Wales on the Gold Coast tomorrow ahead of next week's decider. And round 17 of the AFL continues tonight with the Swans hosting the Bulldogs and the Crows taking on the Eagles. That's the latest news and sport.
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9: Looking ahead to the weekend, tomorrow around the Shoalhaven, a sunny Saturday with a top of 17 degrees. In the Highlands tomorrow, sunny with a top of 12.
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It's the best music. You've got Sammy coming up for you in the next couple of minutes. It's the fresh one from Teddy Swims. Don't forget, if you enjoy the music you hear, to take the iHeart app with you and vote for the iHeart Countdown, because you never know what songs are going to be making 20 to 1, because it's all voted by you right now. Oliver Tree, it's power.

0: 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So head over there, read all about that, and I'll continue the best music with Bananarama in the next couple of minutes. 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

0: 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There's a bloke coming out to Australia very, very soon. Noah Kahan, his fresh hit, Across the Great Divide. Hello, you got Sammy hanging out with you, the Sarvo. 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

0: Parrot Fam, it's the best music across your afternoon. Hello, you got Sammy. Oh, final day of school, which means how good for the parents? School holidays for the next 2 weeks. And to warm you up, I'll hit play on Whitney Houston and this one from Sam Fender and Olivia D. As I do it for my birthday on Power FM.
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15: Hi there, I'm Laura Edison. Well, authorities have identified a suspected case of bird flu in New South Wales. A member of the public spotted the giant petrel near Hawke's Nest on the mid-north coast. It has tested positive to the H5 strain in preliminary testing. Agriculture Minister Tara Moriarty is urging us to stay calm.
16: I do want to be clear with the community. This is one bird, a wild migratory bird that has been found with H5 bird flu in New South Wales. That makes it 5 birds that have been confirmed with H5.
15: The other cases have been confirmed in WA and South Australia. Two men have faced court accused of people smuggling foreign nationals into far north Queensland by boat this week. The group, who thought to be from China, have since been deported after arriving ashore at a remote beach on Tuesday. One of the alleged people smugglers is a self-employed painter from Sydney. He's been released on bail, while the other is yet to make an application. Former UK pop star Gary Glitter has again been charged with historic child sex offences. The 82-year-old is already serving a 16-year sentence for abusing 3 schoolgirls in the late 70s. He was released in 2023 but recalled to prison for breaching conditions. After one of the worst starts to ski season in decades, the snow has finally arrived. A major blizzard has swept across the New South Wales and Victorian Alps, transforming slopes that were virtually bare just 36 hours ago. And celebrities and sports stars have converged on New York ahead of Taylor Swift's wedding to Travis Kelce. A-list friends of the couple, including Graham Norton, have been spotted out and about in the Big Apple.
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15: There's more now when Socceroos coach Tony Popovich has warned his men not to get caught up in the moment. It comes as Australia chases history in the World Cup clash against Egypt tomorrow, aiming to become the first Socceroos side to win a match in the knockout stages. Popovich says it's important his side remains level-headed.
13: The history gets made after the game, so we have to do our part during the match, whether that's 90 minutes extra time or penalties, to create that history.
15: And that is the latest in news and sport.
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17: In Bomaderry, busy for the Princes Highway both ways between the Nowra Bridge and Kembawara Road. Apache Run for the highway travelling south just past the shops in Nowra Central. Some roadwork delays in Falls Creek for the Princes Highway northbound off-ramp coming from Jervis Bay Road. Steady in St George's Basin, the Island Point Road and the Wool Road east and westbound. A smooth run in Vincentia for Naval College Road south towards Jervis Bay. 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That's the latest traffic with Will and Woody for your drive home on Power FM.
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19: Looking ahead to the weekend, tomorrow around the Shoal Haven, a sunny Saturday with a top of 17 degrees. In the Highlands tomorrow, sunny with a top of 12.
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RFM. There's been some sick throwbacks this afternoon. It's been really good, and it only gets better with this one. Mark Morrison and Return of the Mac playing for you now on Power FM. The best music. It's Sammy.

0: RFM. It's the best music across your arvo. I love this one from The Script, and I've got it for you in under five. I'm so glad that they're finally here with fresh music. I'm going to hit play on their brand new Man in the Arena next on Power.
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1: Some roadwork delays in Falls Creek on Jervis Bay Road north on ramp to the Princes Highway. Not a bad run for the Princes Highway south into the Basin area. Steady in Vincentia for Naval College Road south to Jervis Bay. The Princes Highway moving well between Wandandian and Yadda Yadda. Usual traffic in Bombardieri for the Princes Highway both ways between the Nowra Bridge and Callander Street. Apache run through Nowra Central on the Princes Highway both ways along the shops. 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

0: RFM, it's the best music with Sammy this afternoon. Now, I've recently sat down and watched a podcast that Mitchell Musso was in. He, of course, did star beside Miley Cyrus in Hannah Montana, but he opened up about the feelings with Miley, and they were all good because he didn't actually appear in the 20th anniversary of the show. Hey, you. It's younger you. And the big song to come out of that 20th anniversary Hannah Montana reunion was Younger You. The place for your next, straight after your national news on Power.
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20: Hi there, I'm Laura Edison. Well, bird flu may have spread to a third state, with New South Wales waiting on confirmation a sick bird found in the mid-north coast does have the H5 strain. Preliminary testing has come back positive, but samples now with the CSIRO should confirm. The highly contagious illness in birds has already been detected in WA and SA. A woman who assaulted Senator Lydia Thorpe outside the MCG has been spared jail, with the 29-year-old fined $300 and sentenced to a 12-month community corrections order. The senator had said that injuries sustained from the incident caused her to miss several days of parliament in 2024. Details can now be revealed after a suppression order put in place by the courts was lifted. Overseas, and the Green and Gold Army has flooded into Texas ahead of tomorrow morning's World Cup blockbuster against Egypt. The newsroom's John Michael is in Dallas.
21: Socceroos fans are out in full force ahead of their round 32 clash against the African nation, with thousands making the trip in from across the globe. The Aussies aiming to make history by winning their first ever knockout match at a World Cup and go into the clash as underdogs yet again. Players have today held their final training session in Dallas. If the Socceroos do win, they'll take on either Argentina or Cape Verde next week in Atlanta for a spot in the quarters.
20: Also today, the Queensland government is considering tightening the legal definition of the word woman after the previous Labor government brought in a more inclusive definition. And the ASX has been fined at $20 million for a misleading update.
1: Quality duplexes from $629,000. 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
20: Adding just one hour and returning to the World Cup, Switzerland has managed a 2-0 win over Algeria today. Earlier, Spain were too good for Austria, finishing 3-0 as winners. And in the AFL tonight, the Swans are coming up against the Western Bulldogs, looking to bounce back from last week's loss to the Brisbane Lions. West Coast and Adelaide play in the later game. And in the NRL, only one game tonight, the Panthers taking on the Bunnies. And that is the latest in news and sport.
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9: In Bombardieri, busy for the Princes Highway both ways between the Nara Bridge and Kembawara Road. A bit of congestion through South Nara for the Princes Highway southbound from Callander Street all the way through to the Central Avenue roundabout. A good run in St. George's Basin, Island Point Road and the Wool Road in both directions. Same in Jurrawangala for Sussex Inlet Road heading east towards the coast. Smooth in Conjola for the Princes Highway south to Yadda Yadda. 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
24: Looking ahead to the weekend, tomorrow around the Shoalhaven, a sunny Saturday with a top of 17 degrees. In the Highlands tomorrow, sunny with a top of 12.
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RFM. It's the best music across your afternoon. Hello, you got Sammy hanging out with you. Hope you're having a good one. Coming up for you in the next couple of minutes, I will give you more of the best of Will & Woody as they take you through the very best of Will & Woody right across this week. Coming up for you now, though, it's the new one from BB Rexha. It's New Religion on Power.

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1: 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Yeah, well, maybe we should cheer him up then.
2: What do you suppose we should do?

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1: Wow, look at her.
0: I know.
1: God, I've never seen Sharon look so bad before.
0: I did once before, but this is pretty bad.
1: Yeah, what do you think she got up to last night?

0: 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Will and Woody give you the best of the drive show as they drive you home from 5 o'clock. And it was an argument over a towel that had everybody laughing.
1: The feeling, though, when you get out of a towel.
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1: A crisp towel on the face that immediately dries you.
2: Yeah, we all love a dry towel. But you're sharing. Sharing's caring. Were you slow to get in the shower? Have you got long hair like her that she needs to wrap up in a towel?
1: No, she can have all these things. She can have two.
2: There's only two towels.
1: Have two of your towels.
2: There's only two towels.
1: Do not take my towel because all I ask for
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4: 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Or if I say, no, I'm not...
2: 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No. So let's
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1: In Bombaderry, busy for the Princes Highway northbound approaching Camberwara Road. Apache run through Nowra Central and South Nowra for the Princes Highway both ways. A bit of a build-up in Falls Creek at the roadwork zones. That's at the Jervis Bay Road northbound on-ramp to the Princes Highway. A smooth run through St. George's Basin, Allen Point Road to the Wool Road heading east towards Vincentia. 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

0: fam, it's the best music for your Friday afternoon. That is me, done and dusted, but to get you to Will and Woody. It's Kim Mazel and Alex Warren's new one. 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
4: Hi there, I'm Laura Edison. The Federal Agriculture Minister is assuring us that Australia is well prepared to deal with bird flu, with a suspected case popping up in New South Wales. The giant petrel was found on the mid-north coast, testing positive to H5 in a preliminary test. Julie Collins admits it's a blow. It appears to have reached the east coast.
5: Well, it's certainly disappointing that we have had further suspected migratory birds that have suspect positives. What I can say is that, though, is that this is not unexpected, given, of course, that we do know that these migratory birds can travel long distances.
4: Allegations of war crimes committed by an Australian in Gaza are being considered by federal police. The Australian Centre for International Justice has put forward a brief of evidence against an Aussie citizen serving with the Israeli Defence Force. The claims centre around the destruction of civilian buildings with no military reason. Court details of an attack on Senator Lydia Thorpe can finally be revealed after a suppression order preventing reporting was lifted. Lydia Thorpe was punched outside the MCG in 2024 by a woman over claims the senator disrespected her mother. The woman avoided jail time and was handed a community work order. All hospitality venues across the country are preparing for a surge in trade as Aussies head out to watch the Socceroos take on Egypt, which kicks off at 4 tomorrow morning. In South Australia, more than 70 venues have been granted a special liquor licence, allowing them to open before dawn. And CommBank has swung the axe today with 170 jobs cut.
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4: Just 1 hour and the Western Bulldogs can climb to fifth on the AFL ladder against the Swans tonight at the SCG. Cody Waitman returns for the Dogs while Dane Rampey is among the six inclusions for Sydney. In tonight's other AFL game, West Coast to take on Adelaide. And in NRL, the Panthers will be desperate to snap their two-game losing streak when they take on the Rabbitohs tonight. But they will have to do it without three of their Origin stars, Nathan Cleary, Isaiah Yeo and Liam Martin. Well, the Bunnies welcome back Jack Whiten. And that is the latest in news and sport.
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7: In Douglas Park on the Hume Motorway, we've got a broken down truck northbound just past the Moreton Park Road overpass. No issues for the Hume Motorway southbound from Yerinbull all the way through to Goulburn. The Princess Highway motoring along nicely between Jasper's Brush and Kaima Heights there and back. A steady run through the Basin area for Island Point Road and the Wool Road in both directions. 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
9: Looking ahead to the weekend tomorrow around the Shoalhaven, a sunny Saturday with a top of 17 degrees. In the Highlands tomorrow, sunny with a top of 12.

0: Will and Woody. Hope you're having a wonderful Friday drive home. 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Swap for some psychic endorsed scratchies coming out very shortly.
1: What a trap.
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1: Right now, though, Woods, we sat down with Charlize Theron and Rocket Man's Taron Egerton. 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
2: Guys, watched the movie last night. What a wild, wild ride. I watched it with my wife, and she was very excited that you were in it, Taron, because she finds you very sexy.
3: Really? So, that's very nice, but in this one as well? Or?
2: So you did me a huge favour early, because let's be honest, you're a massive freak.
3: I am.
2: And all I was thinking in my head, though, was please don't do a nude scene.
3: Yes, I do a bit of one.
2: All of a sudden, you're naked on a rope swing. And yeah, Charlize, yeah. I want to ask you, obviously it's a very impressive body.
3: All right, mate. Okay, let's keep it clean here, shall we? Let's, come on, man.
2: Charlize, was it his idea to get naked and be on a rope swing?
4: It actually was.
3: Someone did say to me the other day, why are you naked in everything?
4: I don't want to be gross, but you look amazing.
5: You look good.
4: It is a sight to be seen.
3: Thank you. Yeah. I have to say, that's what, you know, 1,600 calories for the 3 weeks before the shoot will do to you.
5: Whoa.
3: It's
4: a sight to be seen.
3: Thank you. Yeah. I have to say, that's what, you know, 1,600 calories for the 3 weeks before the shoot will do to you.
5: Whoa.

0: amazing. It was like Christmas holidays, and I was just indulging, and it was fantastic.
1: This is for work. It's yeah, Christmas pudding's a tax deduction.
0: I was like, it's work, guys. It's work. I have to just shooting a film. You spend a lot of energy. So then my eating had to go to a whole other level while you're working and you don't have an appetite. Then eating really becomes not so fun. That was a hard thing for me.
1: Yeah, wow.
0: Listen, guys, it's not a mystery. We know what makes you fat, and I ate those things.
2: Is that you, Taryn, after filming this movie, where you all of a sudden don't need to stick to the 1,600 calories a day?
3: Yeah, I was actually just thinking, I wish I had Charlize's problem of finding showing food in my face to be challenging. I find that to be very easy. I could start to play my little violin about the challenges.
1: At the end of the day,
3: no one cares.
0: Let's go back to the part where he looks really hot. He's really hot. Let's just do that again.
1: Well, speaking of looking really hot, Charlize, I actually also watched the movie with my partner, and because we just had a second baby, so she's just going through this. You know, she's eating the Christmas pudding and stuff, but not professionally, just because she's like, she's just in a gluttonous sort of a phase. And she turns to me and she's like, "Wow, on behalf of every woman in the world, can you please ask her how she still looks so good?"
0: Oh, wow. Well, first of all, that's the nicest thing, and I'm going to take it.
1: Is there a secret to how she, because I've got a pen and paper ready. I mean, this is work, but I'm also doing this on behalf of my partner. What is the secret?
0: I think, unfortunately, the majority of it is good genes. I have a mom that gave me some really good stuff, but we are also living in a time when there's access to a lot of things. And I will tell you, my favorite find in the last 2 years, red light. I live in a red light mask at all times. Like, wow. I will walk off the set and put a red. No, I love them. I think it's the only thing I've done in the last 2 years that more than any lotion or cream or anything like that.
1: Yeah.
0: Where I've been like, wow, I can actually see a difference. Okay. That and like the blood of a 19-year-old.
2: There you go. And there it is.
1: Good to hear.
2: Get better genes, steal some blood from a 19-year-old.
0: Blood of a 19-year-old, yes.
1: Yep. All right, great. Well, thank you. I appreciate the $3,000 Amazon bill that we're about to rack up on our credit card for a red light mask. thank you so much. Hey, guys, obviously there's some tandem rock climbing in the movie. I hope I'm not giving too much away, which is obviously an incredible expression of trust. So I wanted to do a quick trust exercise with you guys right now. We're going to ask you the same question, but for the person's answer, we want one of you to block your ears, and then we'll rotate.
0: All right.
2: Charlize, if you can block your ears, please. Taryn, what's the best thing about working with Charlize Theron?
3: I think whenever you work with somebody who is an icon and they're very generous with themselves and very down to earth, it's like super refreshing. So she's very real, you know, she's like a lovely, lovely person and wears her massive fame and status very lightly.
1: Okay. Wow, perfect. Phenomenal answer. All right.
0: I could hear that.
3: I mean, I did think there's no way she's going to f up that hair for this. I can feel it.
0: I really sincerely tried because I really wanted to play the game. You're right here and I can hear you. Whoa. Guys.
2: You lies. You failed. You failed the trust exercise.
1: It's the hair, isn't it? It's the hair.
0: It's
1: you didn't want to ruin the hair.
0: He's so loud. Close your ears and test. Okay.
4: All right. Okay. Okay.
0: You ready?
4: I'm in.
0: Okay. I think Tara is a fool.
4: I didn't hear it.
0: There's nothing you can do. We can hear each other.
5: That was awesome.
6: That was great.
5: Lots of fun. Hey, make sure you guys go and watch Apex, set and filmed in Australia. So go and check it out. Charlize Theron and Taryn Edgerton. There'll be more of that on the socials if you want to catch up on more of that. And yes, red light mask. There you go.
6: We're both sitting here in one right now.
5: The skin queen herself.
6: Yeah, bloody oath.
5: Skin queen. God, that was very strong.
1: It's Will and Woody.
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0: Good afternoon, everyone. Hope you're having a wonderful drive home. It is, of course, time for the swap meet.
1: Will and Woody's swap meet.
2: Woody, we are turning trash into treasure again with our swap meet, and this time it's Book to Bling.
3: Paris gave us an old psychology textbook, and we're going to swap it all the way up to a shiny new engagement ring.
4: So my partner can finally propose to me.
2: We've traded for a musical picture frame,
3: an old MacBook,
2: and a vintage film camera,
3: three signed Taylor Swift CDs.
2: We unfortunately took a backward step trading for a taxidermy snake.
3: But we redeemed ourselves and traded for a psychic endorsed unscratch scratchy.
5: From a psychic that I've seen at a market last week.
3: David, we want the scratchies, mate.
5: Yeah, sweet as.
3: You've got a snake.
1: Will and Woody's swap meet. Swap the deal, keep the good energy with Glowbird.
0: Snake's on its way to David.
3: Yes, we're paying $1,500 to get that one posted to David. That's on us. But the news, that's for our team to deal with. The news for you guys, you've just heard it. A psychic has endorsed these unscratched scratchies. Yep. They're on the way over. They're getting express posted. They're on the way over, so we haven't actually seen them, but they're unscratched and they're psychic backed. So effectively we're saying we've got $150,000 here for you guys. All you have to do is offer us something in return for those unscratched scratchies.
0: Seems simple, doesn't it, Woods? A little bit of a reminder. I don't know whether this is a good thing or a bad thing, but Joe, OEP, paged in just before to say everyone who's calling needs to up the ante a little bit, and that's because David said the scratchies could be worth $150,000. So
3: yes,
0: I think that's the sort of stuff we're trading for. They're unscratched. I've got a text message here. Hi, boys. Amy here. Just so you know, there is a way to tell if a scratchy is a winner or not without scratching it.
3: No way.
0: So Dave may have done that.
3: How?
0: I don't know.
3: He said he held it up to the sun and that didn't work, which I found pretty funny.
0: Apparently you can tell if they are winners. I'm pretty sure if that was
3: the case,
0: Amy, then no one would buy scratchies anymore.
3: It's the biggest loophole in the system.
0: You'd think so.
3: Let's go to Anastasia here.
0: Thanks for the text, Amy.
3: Let's see where the bar's at here. Anastasia, what do you want to offer us for the unscratched scratchies?
6: Boys, a 3D printer.
0: That's cool.
6: I'm taking all the risk here.
0: That's cool.
3: I like that. What's the best thing you've made with the 3D printer?
6: A flamingo plant stand.
3: That's pretty cool.
0: Let's go.
6: Some frogs.
0: So it's not a big 3D printer, Anastasia.
6: No, and full disclosure, it's not mine. But it's okay it's my husband's and he's upgraded three times and I'm over the others sitting in my shed doing nothing.
3: Yeah,
6: he won't get rid of them. Cool. He won't sell them. Mubby has come to the rescue. We're getting rid of it.
3: Love it. And we'll take it off your hands. Not yet, but we might. Sorry. We might.
6: Okay,
3: we might.
6: We'll
3: sorry,
6: see,
3: sorry,
6: we'll
3: sorry. Anastasia.
0: Hold the phone.
3: How much did it cost?
6: Look, his last one was over $2,000, $2,500, I think. This one, like, it was just his first tester piece. I reckon at least $400 to $500.
3: Okay.
6: But I'm taking the risk with some scratches that aren't scratched, so we don't know.
3: Okay, Anastasia.
0: Psychic endorsed scratches.
3: Thank you, Will.
0: Thank you very much, Anastasia. And I won't hear them mentioned any other way in this swap period, Woods.
3: So it's not just any scratches.
0: Psychic endorsed scratches from David from Queensland. And if David were here, he'd run you through it, but he tends to talk. Stacey, what are you offering us for the psychic endorsed scratches?
7: I'm offering a 9-inch grinder that my partner's boss has cut his ankle on and cut his ligaments and has only just gotten better from.
0: An angle grinder.
7: A Makita one, yeah.
0: I mean, I imagine they're expensive angle grinders. Makita's a good product.
3: Sure, I've got no idea. It's not really my game.
0: Good on you, Stacey. Let's go to Lee here. Lee.
8: Yes.
0: What would you like to offer for the psychic endorsed scratchies?
8: Look, I've got a signed limited edition. It's called $100 Bill Full House by Michael Goddard. It's actually from Las Vegas. And they're all sold out and I have number 303.
3: Could you kind of explain it a bit more to me,
0: Michael
3: Lee?
0: Goddard artist is an artist.
8: Michael Goddard artist. He was in the rock band. I can't think which one. And all his works get sold out. It's probably worth $3,000-$4,000 at least.
3: Oh.
8: At least.
0: Well, we're not art people, but
8: okay.
0: What's, is it a print of his?
8: No, it's a Glycy. Sorry, I can't.
0: Is it an original? What are we talking about?
8: No, it's not original. They're limited edition, but they're called Glycys or something like that.
0: All right, someone's going to have to text us in and tell us what this is. If you're listening to this right now and you know what Lee's talking about, we're going to go to another song. We need to figure out what Lee's talking about. It sounds valuable. Can't make a trade on that yet. For everyone else listening, that's the yardstick. You know what the bar is now. So are you going to offer something more? We've got three psychic indoor scratchies from David. Mm-hmm. Unscratch. You could be, this is your fortune. This is your house deposit.
3: It's a helicopter. It's a jet ski.
0: If you would like to make a trade, offer us no money for your ticket to freedom. Will and Woody.
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0: It is Will and Woody. I hope you're having a wonderful drive home right now. If you would like to make us a trade, this is going to be the last time we're going to do it today. So if you've got a fistful of scratchies mm-hmm. that David has bought for $50, mm-hmm. they were endorsed by a psychic.
1: She told him to buy the scratchies.
0: He wasn't going to buy them beforehand.
1: Yeah.
0: She had some big hits with him beforehand.
1: Yep.
0: God, they're sounding worse and worse, aren't they? It's time for...
2: Will and Woody's Swap Meet. Swap the deal, keep the good energy with Glowbird.
1: It's a guaranteed $150,000 that we are offering you. You
0: wow,
1: just have
0: you
1: to.
0: Can't, no, you, I mean, I want to go with you, mate. You know, I want to go with you. I don't think you can say that.
1: A psychic said you
0: I
1: should
0: know
1: buy
0: a psychic
1: these.
0: Said, like a and psychic she, said, psychic certified. I don't think we can say guaranteed.
1: She was a market psychic, which means she's the best. That's where all the best go. The markets. Now we've already been offered a lot of great things. That's all you have to do. Offer us something in return. We are trying to get a $10,000 engagement ring at the end of all of this. We've been offered a 3D printer. A 9-inch angle grinder. I always thought it was ankle grinder. A Michael Goddard artwork print, signed, limited edition. If our Google searching serves us right, that's worth thousands.
3: It's
1: worth like $7,000.
3: Yeah, there's one. Yeah, there's one on here for worth $7,000. Another one for $14,000.
1: That's phenomenal. If that's all
0: that's
1: legit.
0: Good areas.
1: Let's take a couple more and then let's make a decision. So we got Janine.
4: Hi, Will and Woody.
1: Hi, Janine. Janine, what do you want to offer us for the scratchies?
4: I've got a pair of Adidas tennis shoes worn by Martina Hingis in the Australian Open and signed by her.
0: It's really heating up in here.
1: During the Australian Open that she won, Janine?
4: I believe so.
0: All right. You have to check that, Janine. You've got some homework to do there as well. Donna.
5: Hi,
0: Donna. What would you like to offer for the psychic-endorsed scratchies?
5: Okay, I've literally got everything to set yourself up in a takeaway coffee food truck. I've got a commercial coffee machine with three outlets, about 10 years old, a Wega commercial coffee machine. I've got a coffee grinder, food processor, pie warmer, 1,000 coffee cups with the coffee lids and 1,000 plastic cups for smoothies with 1,000 straws. I've had it up on Gumtree for about $5,000. There you go.
1: Sorry. What's taken there?
0: Whoa, there's Donna, a lot taken.
1: So, Donna, were you running a cafe out of a van?
5: No. I have a pottery school and I was going to set up a takeaway coffee place with a girl. I bought all the equipment and then she did a runner on me.
1: Oh, sorry to
5: hear that. Yeah, I know, right? And I just want it gone.
0: Yeah, you've had it out there for a while.
1: So it's not currently in a van. You've just got all the gear to then...
5: All the gear, yeah. It's a commercial coffee machine.
1: Donna, hold the line. This has really heated up.
0: Yeah, wow.
1: This is the hardest decision.
0: We've really gone... I mean... From three signed Taylor Swift CDs. Janine's...
1: I was asking Lee. Can we connect to Lee really quickly? Just Lee, where did you get the Michael Goddard artwork from?
6: Las Vegas in the Michael Goddard studio.
0: Did you buy it? Did he give it to you?
6: Yes, absolutely. I met him and he signed the back of it for me.
0: What'd you buy it for?
6: Look, I think it ended up costing us Australian about $5,000 back then.
1: At this point, they're all worth what? What?
0: Hang on.
1: What? What?
0: I've got some information from a producer which is coming in here. Who wrote the last message in the chat?
7: I did, Joe.
0: You said scratchies need to be scratched with us.
7: I want the person who's going to agree to give us their item for the scratchies to scratch the scratchies with us.
0: Why is that?
7: Because I want it to be on air if they win 150.
0: Oh, right,
7: grand.
0: Okay.
1: That's good for the radio show.
0: Sorry.
7: But I think they need to promise that.
1: Oh, okay. All right, okay. I reckon we choose the artwork.
0: Let's do it.
1: Lee...
6: Yeah.
1: You've just got yourself a handful of scratchies, my friend.
6: Oh, no.
0: Yeah.
1: We got it.
0: It's Will and Woody.
2: 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The answer was a lot.
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16: Hi, I'm Sally Pearson. The Melbourne Vixens and Adelaide Thunderbirds have wrapped up preparations ahead of tomorrow night's Super Netball Grand Final at John Cain Arena. Australia will face England in the Women's T20 World Cup Final after the hosts beat South Africa by 40 runs at the Oval. The decider will be played at Lords overnight Sunday. Aussie Daria Kazatkina takes on Naomi Osaka tonight for a place in the fourth round at Wimbledon. And the Knights have opened their NRLW campaign with an 18-4 win over the Sharks.
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0: Hey, Quillen, what are you getting you home?
1: Woods.
2: Menu anxiety sucks. The idea of going out to dinner is such a treat. But when the menu comes out and you can't decide what to get, you stress, you start sweating, you think you make a decision, then you worry about that decision, and then you hear someone else's order and you're like, ooh, maybe that's better. We all know it. It's very relatable. I solved that yesterday on the show.
1: No, you didn't.
2: I'm sorry.
1: I'm going to go outside. Did Woody solve that yesterday on the show? Annalise?
3: No.
1: No, Jojo solved.
4: Couldn't have been further from it.
1: Liv, and I know you're meant to be on Woody's team here, but no.
4: I couldn't hear you. But I think you missed the point entirely, actually.
1: There we go.
2: Yeah. Well, thank you to all of you, but I actually did because I work in a little thing that I like to call evidence. Right. And I got people on the radio show who were going out for dinner last night and through some amazing questioning and maths, I for them chose the perfect meal. I mean, here's an example of me with a lovely lad called Anthony who was stressing. The poor guy, he was in the car. He almost didn't go out to dinner. He was so stressed because he was worried about what he was going to order. And thankfully a hero came along. Where are you going to dinner, Tony?
5: I'm going to a pub, but like it's a fancy kind of pub.
0: Gastro pub.
2: Okay. Have you been to this particular pub before, Anthony?
5: Only 3 times.
2: So what did you go for every single time?
5: I went for the 300-gram steak.
2: You went 300-gram steak every single time?
5: That's my safe house, yeah.
2: What was one of the other things that you were thinking of doing?
5: There was a chicken carbonara with mushroom.
2: Yeah.
5: And there was also a seafood platter.
2: Anthony, get the chicken carbonara with mushroom.
5: Chicken carbonara, that sounds good, doesn't it?
2: Get it. Okay.
5: Thank you.
2: No, you're so welcome, Anthony. You are so welcome. I've saved your anxiety. It's perfect. To break down the brilliance.
1: No one cares. On behalf of everyone listening, no.
2: I won't break it down then.
1: Don't.
2: And that's a shame because everyone's going, how did he do it? Well, I'm not going to reveal those.
1: Even you didn't know how you did it. You tried to show me the piece of paper and you're like, I can't read what they've done, their workings.
2: A magician never reveals these tricks, my friend.
1: Oh, stop it.
2: But there were workings, so you know it's legit when there's workings. There were graphs. There were numbers.
1: From the random physicists.
2: There were dots.
1: We don't even know if they're probably just kids. This whole thing is probably just
2: physicists.
1: A scam.
2: They're physicists.
1: There's probably some kid in the Midwest of America or somewhere in China who's laughing right now because a radio host actually believed the smoke campaign that was that they'd figured out menu anxiety.
2: I emailed them. I had a few questions about their workings and we had a lovely little chat.
1: Stop playing that song.
2: Yeah, I will because it's my music. It's my music.
1: It's not your music. It's the final countdown.
2: Well, whatever. It's the people's music. Anyway, as I said before, I like to work in a little thing called evidence.
1: Yeah.
2: You guys are all throwing daggers and I get it. It's all, you know, let's have a laugh at Woody. And I get it. You're doing it for a radio bit. I get it. It makes good texture. But it's genius. It actually is genius. And we're going to find out right now because you heard before that I told Anthony to... Guys...
1: It's taken a long time. Yeah, I think you had a day off because you were sick. You've lost your internal clock.
2: Maybe.
1: We're at 3.5 minutes. You've said nothing.
2: You've played the final countdown twice.
1: Can we just get to the guy?
2: Well, if I can quickly talk about the flu, because maybe I have lost my internal clock because it was really serious.
1: Anthony's on the phone. Yeah, Anthony,
2: hang on, I'm building it up.
1: Well, too much.
2: I told him to order the carbonara with mushroom.
1: Yes, we know.
2: Anthony, hello, my friend.
5: Hi, how's it going?
2: There's a lot riding on this, mate. Now, you don't do it for me. Don't do it for me. Be honest. Please be honest. How was the carbonara with mushroom?
5: Well, I'm going to let you down. I'm sorry. Oh. They actually didn't have it in stock, so I really threw a dagger in the works here, and I went and got a chicken parmi for the first time.
1: All right, can we all get on with our lives?
2: I was sure that was going to be a slam dunk.
1: No, you're done, mate.
2: Can we get the other girl on the phone?
1: Write him off.
2: I guessed too.
1: Someone bring Lizzie Who back. Bring her back. Dial her in. Get her on the phone. He's nowhere. He's coming here with a concrete his haircut. He's going to concrete his bit. So Will and Woody.
6: Willie and Woody.
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4: Hi there, I'm Laura Edison. What an early night tonight for a lot of Aussies, with many of us tipped to wake up nice and early to watch the Socceroos take on Egypt at the World Cup in the morning. The Socceroos are hoping to make history by winning a knockout match for the first time ever. Former Socceroos captain Craig Foster telling the ABC he's hoping they can get away with the win.
5: But we always need to make sure that we respect the scale of this moment, how important. Big teams have gone home, Australia's still in the World Cup. It's going to be a great day tomorrow.
4: The game kicks off at 4 o'clock Australian Eastern Standard Time. New South Wales is dealing with its first suspected case of bird flu, with early testing of a sick bird coming back positive, but further testing is required to confirm. It comes as cases have already been confirmed in WA and one in South Australia. Authorities are assuring the poultry and other birds in New South Wales are unaffected and that bird flu has not yet established in Australia. Two men have faced court accused of people smuggling foreign nationals into Far North Queensland by boat this week. The group, who are thought to be from China, have since been deported after arriving ashore at a remote beach on Tuesday. One of the alleged two people smugglers is a self-employed painter from Sydney. He's been released on bail, while the other is yet to make an application. It's getting easier to pay for Uber, the rideshare company confirming it'll start accepting cash payments from this month. It follows successful trials in Tasmania and WA. And Prince Harry is reportedly reconsidering a family trip home to Britain amid security concerns, and paparazzi will do anything to get a photo of his children.
0: Quality duplexes from $629,000. 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
4: It's more now, and returning to the World Cup, and Socceroos coach Tony Popovic has warned his men not to get caught up in the moment ahead of tomorrow's clash against Egypt. Popovic says it's important his side remains level-headed.
6: The history gets made after the game, so we have to do our part during the match, whether that's 90 minutes extra time or penalties, to create that history.
4: In the AFL tonight, the Swans are up against the Western Bulldogs, while West Coast and Adelaide play in the later game. And in NRL, the Panthers take on the Bunnies. And that is the latest in news and sport.
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8: Looking ahead to the weekend, tomorrow around the Shoalhaven, a sunny Saturday with a top of 17 degrees. In the Highlands tomorrow, sunny with a top of 12.

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1: I'm giving you bang for your buck. So if you missed it yesterday, Will and I paid $10,000 for a flail from the movie Gladiator. This is a legit flail. If you don't know what a...
2: Effectively a whip.
1: Yeah.
0: Now, I'm yawning when I say that because I am sick of talking about this.
1: I get that, but I'm going to give you bang for your buck because up next, I'm allowing you... I don't think it's been used since the movie, which was over 20 years ago. 26 years ago this movie came out. I'm going to allow you to whip me with the flail live on the radio show right up next. It'll make that $10,000 all worth it.
0: Great. Freedom Friday is also yet to come as well. An idea that we have taken from Taron Egerton, who we interviewed earlier in the show.
1: Yeah.
0: You're going to hear it live on air. So can't wait for that. Hope you're having a wonderful Friday. It's Will and Woody live whipping. With the prop from the movie Gladiator up next.
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0: Good afternoon, everyone.
1: It is Will and Woody. Now, there's a lot going on here, so just bear with us. And apologies to everyone that is still in the office and feels like they're in the red room from 50 Shades of Grey. We will try and keep this above board.
2: Stop taking it that way. There is nothing sexual about this.
1: I am wearing a boxing mask and holding a leather whip. I just need to cover off.
2: You've chosen your fashion. Those are your fashion choices. The Gladiator music is playing because this is about action, and this is about me being a part of my favourite movie ever. Gladiator, of course. Russell Crowe's Gladiator from the movie 2000. We own one of the weapons that was actually used in the movie Gladiator.
1: Yeah.
2: We paid $3,000 Australian for it. I think it was an absolute bargain when I used our company credit card. And this is the first return on investment, I guess you would say, Will, because it has always been my dream to be part of the movie Gladiator. I should say the weapon we've got is a flail. For those that are unfamiliar with a flail, it's effectively
1: a heavy-duty whip.
2: Okay, it's a heavy-duty whip. I'll allow that. Right. But it's a big wooden handle. Usually it's got a metal spiky ball on the end. We've actually got the scene of Gladiator where you can hear the flail. Can we hear that?
1: So you can hear it's the bit that makes that noise in the background. And if you've seen Gladiator, it's the North African fight, the first fight that he goes out there, and it's the guy with the helmet on who's a little bit portly, who's kind of like swinging the thing above his head. That's the guy we're talking about. If you're following, if you're not following, doesn't really matter, because at the end of the day, I'm wearing a cowboy hat, wearing a boxing mask and holding the flail in the middle of our office. Yeah. Have we covered this off with legal, like, in all seriousness?
2: I haven't signed anything, but anyway.
1: I might want to think about that.
2: I won't. I've said that now.
1: Okay,
2: here we go.
1: So where do you want me to hit you? And how hard? Scale of 1 to 10.
2: Like, if I'm going to be, I want it to be as legit as possible because I really want to feel like I'm in the movie Gladiator.
1: Yeah.
2: So I want you to give it some pepper.
1: I take no pleasure.
2: Surely you take a tiny bit of pleasure.
1: No, I don't. I think this will hurt you.
2: Okay, well, you're doing it for me.
1: All of a sudden we end up in this weird spot where you're really enjoying getting hurt, and I just don't think we can highlight that.
2: I want you to pretend to be a legit gladiator. You're in the movie Gladiator. Let's go there.
1: Okay.
2: Let's go there. We're in the arena. Here we go.
1: There's a clap. There's a slow clap that started.
2: Wow.
1: Okay.
2: Big swing. Big swing. Right on the tush.
1: Okay. It's already bruising.
2: Oh, that was good.
1: I'm sorry.
2: That was not us.
1: It's Will and Woody.
3: It's Will and Woody.
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0: Good afternoon, everyone. It is Will and Woody. It's Freedom Friday.
1: They may take our lives, but they'll never take
0: Kobe. The producers get their sticky mitts on all the ideas, Woods, and often drench them in sadness and professionalism, which brings the show down. But the great thing is we've got 10 minutes every Friday annexed.
2: That's it.
0: Free from the taint of production, where we get to do what we want to do.
2: And we're creative weapons, so we come up with lots and lots of ideas.
0: It's hard being a creative weapon, isn't it?
2: It's really tough. It's really tough.
0: Hard.
2: You can't turn it off. It's like a tap. But there's only 2 hours a day. You know what I mean? There's just not enough room for our ideas.
0: Mm.
2: But just one little hit on the production team, just one more if I could.
0: Yesterday, I reckon I
2: spent a lot of time writing down 6 or 7 ideas. Mm. I was really pumped about all of them.
0: Mm.
2: And then our EP Joe said to me, didn't actually read your email this morning. And then she said, after the meeting, though, you come over here and you let me know if you really want to do any of them. That's what it's got to.
3: Well, I can either not read the email or spend an hour talking you out of all of them. So
2: That's a fair retort. And you know,
0: someone's feeling a bit confident this afternoon.
3: Push the sadness aside.
0: There we go. Wow, is this the leadership award that came through and just got stripped in the same sentence after she lambasted an on-air colleague? My God. Wait till we send this to upper management. Oh, my God.
2: Nomination pulled, do you reckon?
0: Absolutely. Absolutely.
3: Vote for me, though.
0: Is it a voting? Is it voted? No, surely not. Oh, wow.
2: All right. Anyway, that's
0: it sounds like you've got a lot of gear here,
2: heaps,
0: mate.
2: Heaps. Okay, here's the one that I really want to do. I think it's a banger.
0: Yeah.
2: Give us your best bird.
0: Love that.
2: Give us your best bird.
0: I love it.
2: You do the bird, we'll guess the bird.
0: I love that.
2: You know what I mean? Like, you bird, we bird.
0: Do the bird. Yeah, I love that. Yeah.
2: Right?
0: Yeah,
2: so I don't know how it hasn't made the show.
0: No. Bird. Mark, I know you're already thinking about that. Mark the man, you are. Get it? Yeah, very good. All right, yeah, no, let's do that. I'm so keen on that.
2: Great.
0: I'm so keen on that.
2: Give us your best bird. I'll lay one down.
0: Oh, God. Don't do your turkey.
2: You are,
0: aren't you? It's not a good turkey.
2: Yes, it is. Yes, it is.
0: It's not.
2: You guys be the judge.
0: It's not a good turkey.
2: You don't have to do a turkey, by the way, Australia. Don't try and follow this. You do whatever bird you want. Seagull, pigeon, whatever.
0: He stood up, by the way.
2: I need to back off the microphone because I've been told that when I do it into the microphone, it's a little bit...

0: intense.
1: Here we go.
2: Wow, headphones off, well, headphones on.
1: I shake my head, so... Unbelievable. Every time.
2: Hard act so, so much to take in there. I'll be so impressed. If anyone can knock down a good magpie...
1: Oh, very hard.
2: I've been trying for years to nail the wattle, and I can't. I just can't do it. Anyway, do you want to give it a crack?
1: Oh,
2: it's pigeon.
1: Yeah,
2: bugger. Anyway, we'll take your calls up next. Best bird. I got a Lorna Jane voucher as well. Will and Woody.
3: You know the saying, where there's a Will, there's a Woody. Hang on, I don't think I got that quite right.
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1: They may take our lives, but they'll never take Cobia.
2: That's right, Will. They're in a new movie, the stars of a new movie, Apex, which is on Netflix now. Taron does a couple of great birds in it. I thought it was he was remarkable at doing birds. But we want to see just how good bird noises get. So do your bird. And Charlize.
3: When everybody's heard about the bird.
2: Outstanding.
0: Outstanding. Glad we got that.
2: Felipe. Hello, Felipe.
4: Hey, how are you?
2: I'm outstanding, mate. So I think the way to test if this is truly an amazing bird is for you just to just crack into your bird.
0: Oh,
2: my
0: guess.
2: Will and I should know
0: great
2: what
0: idea.
2: The bird is.
0: Idea.
2: So fire away when you're ready, Felipe.
4: All right, here you go.
0: Oh yeah,
2: pretty good.
0: Like a common sparrow, or
2: yeah, that's what I'm.
0: Or some such.
2: Hearing. That's what I'm
0: I would
2: hearing.
0: Say.
2: Common sparrow, Felipe.
4: Yeah. What's your favorite bird?
2: What's my favorite bird?
4: Yeah.
2: I'd have to say my favorite bird would be a condor.
4: Okay, I'll do a baby condor for you.
2: Okay. The suspense is killing me. Felipe. Yeah, and me. Had me on the
4: I just a baby condor, you know?
2: That is
0: a baby.
2: Very shy,
0: just
2: the baby,
0: baby
2: condor. Good on you.
0: Listening so intently. Anything there. Oh, wow, that was great. That was great. So he, but he was... He was just doing the same noise, wasn't he?
2: Don't know,
0: just
2: mate.
0: To confirm.
2: Don't know. That's a baby condor.
0: That's a baby condor. There you go.
2: Okay.
0: Do you want to hear my pitch? Do you want to hear my pitch?
2: I'll eat your pitch after Joanna.
0: No, come on, let me do it.
2: Nah, go on to Joanna.
0: We waited for baby condor. We need another bird noise on the air. So far, we've had nothing but silence. Joanna.
5: Hello, how are you?
0: Yeah, I think Woody had a great idea before. Do your bird noise and we'll guess the bird afterwards.
5: All right, you ready?
0: All right, yeah.
2: Yeah.
0: What is going on? Make the noise. Someone, please. This is ridiculous. Joanna.
2: Yeah. The producers saying they think...
0: Yeah, chuck
2: they
0: it on think speaker. Chuck your phone on speaker. That's a great idea. Chuck your phone
5: you
0: on speaker.
5: You want it on speaker?
0: Yeah, chuck your phone on speakerphone and do it.
2: The producers think because you're so high-pitched with your bird, the phone's
0: it's
2: not
0: cutting you out. The phone's cutting you out. Yeah, go speakerphone.
5: All right. Are you ready?
2: Yeah, we're ready. Go. Seagull.
0: Oh, great seagull. Bravo.
2: Seagull.
0: Round of applause there. That's a really good goal. That's a great goal, Joanna. You're in the lead for the Lorna Jane voucher for that one. That's a great goal. Yeah, Can you give it to me again, Joe?
5: All right, one more.
0: Yeah. Oh, great.
2: Hey, Joanna, can we take
0: really
2: it to
0: good quality.
2: Angry seagull. Get some anger in you.
0: Yeah. Same sound. Same sound.
5: I even gritted my teeth for that one, Dave.
0: You gritted your teeth. Warren, great stuff, Joe, in the lead. Warren, best bird noise. What? Let's just hear it and then we'll guess what bird it is. Make sure your phone's on speaker first, Warren.
6: Got it. How are you, boys? You ready? I've been doing this since I was 10 years old.
0: Oh,
6: ready?
0: Amazing, yep. Wow.
2: Holy.
0: Wow.
2: That is unbelievable.
0: Great bird.
2: Whoa.
0: Great bird. What is that, Warren?
6: Mate, I have no idea. No idea.
0: Great. Awesome, though.
2: Go,
0: whatever
2: go,
0: that
2: go
0: is,
2: one more time. That is just unbelievable, Warren.
6: Ready?
2: Yep.
0: Wow. It could be like a thrush, if I had to guess.
2: Sorry, thrush.
0: A thrush.
6: Do you want me to teach you how to do it?
0: We haven't got a lot of time. Charlotte Theron's up next, but
2: text us, Warren.
0: Text us, yes. Hit the text line.
2: Give us a Matthew.
7: Hello.
2: Oh wow, sorry,
7: good
2: Will.
7: Afternoon.
2: That was Will. Will, you figured it out.
0: Figured it out.
2: Matthew. Oh,
7: yeah.
0: There you go. Just added thrush to the repertoire.
2: There's Will's pigeon.
0: That's the pitch.
2: Tell you what,
0: that's a great pitch.
2: Matthew,
0: there's no doubt about that.
2: It's a good pitch.
0: Thank you.
2: Hard act to follow, Matthew. Sorry, Will's on fire in here. But you know the rules here.
0: It's you know what it sounds like. It sounds like a vortex. You know those things you throw at the beach.
2: Oh yeah.
0: That's what it is. It's not a bird.
2: Yeah, well, it's a good vortex.
0: Vortex competition.
2: It's a good vortex.
0: Monday,
2: Matthew. You know the rules. You do the bird. We guess the bird.
7: Okay.
2: Yeah.
0: Another Seagull. It's a classic. Not as good as Joe's, though. Joe's. Joe, you get the Lorna Jane online warehouse voucher. $300 to spend at Lorna Jane. 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Wonderful Seagull. It's a Friday. Will and Buddy.

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1: Will it, would it?
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14: 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I'm from the dirty, but that Chico nice. 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

0: is Will and Woody. It's a Friday. I hope you're having a great drive home. Hell of a time to be alive Friday afternoon. Can you hear it? Can you hear it?
1: Can you hear it? We were a bit off before the song there, and I think, look, I don't know what happens with the cans or whether the desk just has a certain sound, but my advice to you all is that the soft drinks are sounding girthy and deep.
0: Yep, I'd agree.
1: Let's go to Diana here. Diana, are you taking that advice on board?
2: I am.
1: Outstanding. All right, can one die? Here it comes.
2: Oh, I'm going to say soft drink.
3: Nah, that was beer.
1: Sorry, Di.
3: No, she was always going to guess it after you just said that.
1: I realised that. I've cooked you there, Di. I apologise. We'll send you a stubby holder. Sarah, hello.
4: Hi.
1: Here comes can one.
4: That's a soft drink.
3: Yeah, nice, yeah, Sarah. Very good. Wow. Okay, soft here we drink. Go. Soft drink.
1: Soft drink.
3: You can just call it a soda. If you want to.
4: We actually call it a pop.
1: A pop?
3: A pop.
1: Little pop.
3: Are you Canadian?
4: Yes.
1: Yeah, right. Pop or beer? I mean, just yeah, pop or... Okay, here Ken comes Ken too.
4: That's another pop.
1: Nope.
3: That was a beer. I wish it was another pop.
4: But damn.
3: It's a beer.
1: Yeah, sorry.
3: Do you get confused,
1: Sarah,
3: if you're talking to your grandpa, whether or not he's a...
1: Oh, great question.
4: No, it's grandpa.
3: Oh. No, very good.
4: No, it's not pop.
3: That's how you get around that. Very good.
1: There you go.
3: Just cool Canadian logic there. Jared, yeah. I think the integrity of the segment currently rests on your shoulders today. We have had a dog meat time in
5: we
3: here.
5: Have.
3: Woody's cracking some awful cans. They're sounding strange. People are guessing terribly.
1: You have to admit that. It's not my cracking. My cracking's been impeccable.
3: Let's go
6: first. I think they're sounding different through the phone.
1: Yeah, I don't know what's happened,
3: maybe,
1: Jared.
3: There's
1: I don't
3: a
1: know
3: chance
1: what's happened.
3: That the techs have changed the EQs on the mics. And actually, now I think about
1: that's
3: it,
1: what
3: I think they have.
1: That's what I think's going on all right. as well. So, Jared, with all that in mind, just yep. take it into consideration, I reckon. And again, the
6: I'll
1: only thing...
6: I'll try my best.
1: All right, mate. Here we go. Can one.
6: Ooh, I'm going to say soft drink.
3: Yes, Jared. Nice. Jared. Very good. One on the board.
1: Your
3: I like
1: in.
3: It. Here we go. Feeling good.
1: Your eyes in, Jared.
3: Can two, Jared. Let's go. Let's build up. Let's rack them. Let's stack them.
6: I'm going to say soft drink again.
3: No.
1: Jared.
6: Oh.
3: We really are nowhere today, aren't we?
1: Sorry.
6: That's rigged. That's rigged. All good, boys.
1: It's not rigging.
3: Oh dear.
6: It's the microphone.
3: Not you, boys.
1: All right.
3: All right,
1: Jared. We'll investigate.
3: Still feels like a shot. Still feels like a shot across the bow. Will and Woody, hope you're having a crack. Just pouring a beer into a cup there.
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6: 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This is Miley Cyrus. 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
14: All right, let's go. We're on. And hello, it is Smallsy here. Coming up, I want you to go, I want you to center yourself, We have spiritual guru, self-help expert, Jay Shetty. I think it's the only time I've ever interviewed a monk, Jay Shetty. He's coming to Australia. He is going to be on the air with us very soon, telling us all about it. Plus, you know, Fridays and Mondays, the days of the week where people typically throw a sickie to get an extra long weekend. I'm going to ask the question, when did you get caught out chucking a sickie? Because it happened to Rod Stewart after he was spotted at the World Cup after he cancelled a show last minute. We'll talk about that soon. Let's go right now. Smallsy Show starts right now.

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1: Please welcome Jay Shetty.
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3: Thank you for giving me this honour. I'm truly grateful and humbled to be here.
2: Hey, how are you?
0: Lovely to meet you, Jay Shetty. Thank you for being on my show.
2: Oh, I'm grateful to be here. Such a pleasure to meet you.
0: I'm going to start with just telling you, can fix me. Can you just make me better? Make me better.
2: I wish I had those powers. I don't, so apologies in advance.
0: No, hey, we're excited. You're coming back to Australia. I saw you last time you were here.
2: Oh, no way.
0: Yeah, at the Opera House. Incredible show. Congratulations on everything. I mean, I guess people who don't know you, self-help guru, podcaster, author, what can't you do? Are you terrible in the kitchen?
2: Terrible in the kitchen. I can't cook to save my life, so that's something I definitely can't do. And I'm not that good at tennis either.
0: Okay. Well, I'm not bad at pickleball. We can have a game of pickle when you're
2: here. I love pickle. I'm good at pickleball. I'd love that. Great. That'd be a lot of fun.
0: Now, I did joke by saying at the start here, fix me, but you do have the world's number one mental health podcast. And I feel like in the last decade or so, people are so much more aware of their mental health. I'm going to go straight for the big question. What do you reckon is the number one takeaway most people could use right now? Because I feel like across everybody, we all have genuinely similar, the same problems. They just show up differently for each of us. What do you reckon is the number one takeaway people listening right now might go, that works for me?
2: The number one takeaway I'd say is take action, stop thinking. I think so many of us are overthinking, overanalyzing, overevaluating. Take action. Do it. Do it badly. Do it scared. Do it with fear. Do it with insecurity. Do it with anxiety. The feeling that we have, I'm going to wait till I don't feel nervous. I'm going to wait till I don't feel anxious. I'm going to wait till I don't feel this. You'll be waiting for the rest of your life. So take action with your nerves, anxiety, fears, whatever it may be.
0: That's great. I love that. Can I add a little bit? Because I feel like, please, I'm a little bit of a self-help guru. Don't wait until you're ready, because you're actually never ready. And if you wait, yes, until you're ready, you'll be waiting forever. Actually doing whatever it is you want to do takes you on the path to being ready, so to speak, for whatever it is you want to do.
2: Absolutely. And you'll figure it out. I think people feel that the most successful people in the world, the people that are happiest, had a perfect plan. They didn't. They had a plan. And the plan was pivoted and perfected and practiced and constantly malleable throughout the whole journey. So if you have this picture that the people who are where you want to be had a plan, they had a plan, not a perfect plan. And so stop waiting for a perfect plan. Have a plan, make some progress, and then pivot and change and shift. Don't wait for the perfect plan.
0: You've interviewed an incredible list of
2: plan, make some progress, and then pivot and change and shift. Don't wait for the perfect plan.
0: You've interviewed an

0: Hamilton, the F1 driver that surprised you more than you expected?
1: I mean, Lewis Hamilton has become a dear friend. He is one of the most humble, sweet, kind, unassuming people in the world. I mean, when you think what he does for a living, which is drive cars at insane speeds that, you know, most of us wouldn't even try and do, and then outside of the car, he is truly one of the most humble, grounded, down-to-earth people you'll ever meet. He's such a sweet soul. And I think that's an unassuming. You think that naturally, when you've been an athlete at his level, you have a killer instinct. But he has this ability to just transfer it over to his human self. And it's been amazing getting to know him. He's awesome.
0: Yeah, wow. Now, the show that you're bringing to Australia, you'll be here in November. This changes everything. Last time I saw you, there was I would call it like a thread of love. People who were there were trying to find a relationship or fall. And I think the takeaway was you've got to love yourself first before you can get anyone else to love you. What do you want to teach people when you're here this time?
1: Yeah, so this time we're taking it to another level. This Changes Everything is focused on the four big decisions of life. So whether you're in a job and you want to find another one, whether you're in a relationship and you want to leave, whether you want to find love, whether you're in a position in your life where you just feel stuck and you're looking for the next move, we're going to focus on the four biggest decisions in life. The first is, how do I feel about myself? The second is, what do I do for work? The third is, who do I love? And the fourth is, how do I serve the world? We're going to take a 360-degree approach to life, and I'm going to help you through a series of practical tools and application to actually build your decision-making powers so you can take action on those four areas of your life. It's going to be super practical, super easy to put into practice, and I want you to walk away having a new direction in your life and being able to make big decisions.
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0: 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The Smallsy Show is live. Let's do this.
1: Ladies and gentlemen,
2: I'm Jay Shetty, purpose coach, author, and podcaster.
1: Here we go.
0: Hey, as I said to you, this is me being a little bit vulnerable right now, but, you know, I've done a lot of work on myself over the years. I don't think, and you probably can relate to this, you can't not be in the public eye having people comment on your posts or having opinions about you when they don't truly know who you are. You have to have any type of longevity. But I think this actually works probably in everybody's life. To have any longevity in anything, you're going to have to deal with people having opinions about you that they don't really know you. And I wanted to, this was my biggest learning that unhooked things for me and made my life better. It was, you don't choose what happens to you in life. You only get to choose how you react. And I was like, can you talk to me about that? Because I found that so powerful. And once you realize that a whole bunch of things can happen to you unfairly or fairly in life, they're really irrelevant when you understand that it's how you react to those situations that define your character.
3: Well, the way I like to look at this is I like to look at things you can control and things you can't control. To your point, if you walk outside, let's say you plan this weekend. I mean, Australia has amazing weather, but let's say you plan this weekend that you want to do something fun outdoors. And you wake up on a Saturday morning and for whatever reason, it's raining, it's muggy, it's just not the best weather in the world. You have two choices. You can go out in the rain, you can pack an umbrella, you can take your rain boots so that you're safe. You can take a raincoat. What you decide to do when it's raining is all that's in your power. You can sit inside and be upset that it's raining and have a terrible day indoors. You can stay inside and have the best indoor day you've probably ever had. The point is there's still a choice. And sometimes what we do is we allow the outside world to decide how we feel inside. It's like saying, if it's gray outside, I'm going to be gray inside. But that if we live that way, you're constantly going to be defined by what happens around you. So what you want to say is, if it's gray outside, I'll either go out and have a great day. I actually remember I was in Byron Bay last November. I came out to interview Chris Hemsworth, and I woke up in Byron Bay, and it was really dark. It was really gloomy. It was really humid. And I still went and did a beautiful hike by myself near the lighthouse. And it was spectacular. It was absolutely beautiful. And everyone kept telling me, oh, you should see it on a sunny day. And I was like, I believe you, but I had a beautiful time because it's just such a special place. And so I think the point is your energy and your mindset can change. And there's a beautiful statement by Wayne Dyer that I'll end on. Wayne Dyer once said, when you change the way you look at things, the things you look at change. And I think that's what we want to figure out. That's what I'm going to help us do on this tour, is help you change the way you look at things so that the things you look at change.
0: That's why you have a chart-topping podcast, sir, because you just said it better than I could. You said it way better than I could. You're going to be here in November. Last question for you. Obviously, people who've listened to you and, you know, are practicing mindfulness and trying to be the best version they can of themselves. Progress, not perfection, right? Because there'll be some people here who are listening or watching going, oh, damn, I screwed today up. It's not about individual days, right? You're not going to get it right every single time.
3: I think you have to look at it through this perspective. We think consistency is doing the same thing every day. But that's not real. None of us can do the same exact thing every day. Like, for example, if you say, I want to go to the gym 5 days a week for the rest of the month, chances are you'll go 4 days one week, 5 days another week, 3 days another week, and 6 days another week. And that's consistency. Consistency is what did you do on average? But if you say, I'm going to go 5 days a week, every week, you're going to set yourself up for failure, because the week you only go three times, you're going to think, oh, I failed. Forget about it. Let's throw it all away. So consistency is not doing the same thing every day. It's on average doing the same thing over a month. And that consistency helps you sustain it.
0: Oh, and on that note, I mean, look, just give it away for free. Why don't you, Jay? Give it away for free. We can't wait to have you here in Australia.
3: Thank you. I can't wait to be back. Honestly, when I was on my world tour last 3 years ago, Australia was my favourite stop, and I can't wait. I can't wait to see everyone again. Thank you for all the love everyone brings, the banter, the energy. I had the best time, and I can't wait.
0: Lovely. Thank you so much, Jay. Really appreciate
3: Thank
0: your time,
3: you.
0: Mate.
3: Thank
0: Have
3: you.
0: A lovely day.
3: Appreciate you. Take care, Thank mate. You. Let's try and get a pickle game in. That would be amazing. That
0: would
3: love be, that.
0: I would love to play pickle with you, only I'm slightly competitive, just so you know.
3: Me too. You have
0: so,
3: no
0: like,
3: idea.
0: Not gonna, just because you're famous, I'm not going to go easy on you, all right?
3: Let's do it. Let's do it. It'll be a lot of fun.
1: What's good? You here for the stars? You're home to the world's biggest stars.
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0: 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Hey, right now on the Smallsy Show, do you mind if we do some sport chat? Sports chat.
1: Oh, the whole world's talking about it.
0: Everyone's. By the way, when I say I do sports chat, it's all top line and it's through the lens of celebrity. World Cup, obviously, happening at the moment. Apparently, I've seen a lot of people not even realise that the USA, who are hosting the World Cup, a lot of Americans didn't even realise that their country had a football soccer team. So, you know, they're learning a lot over there. Except, this is what I want to talk about, sports chat, is I want to know who's caught out chucking a sickie. Music icon, one of the greats, Rod Stewart. Okay. I'm led to believe back in the day he was hot to trot. I'm looking at photos of him right now at 81 and I don't see it, but you know. He's facing backlash because he's been celebrating the World Cup after he cancelled a concert and called in sick. So June 12, over the weekend, he was supposed to be playing a show in California, but then 45 minutes before he was meant to go on stage, he's like, I'm sick. Only to then fly across country to Boston to watch Scotland in the World Cup. People are pissed. He's been caught out big time in the stands. And I do feel like when you're a celebrity, these are the things you can't get away with,
1: yeah,
0: right? Because everyone knows where you are. Are fans angry at him for doing
2: this? No, he's like loyal Rod Stewart fans.
0: What are they called?
2: All six of them. Yeah. I don't know. I'm one of them.
0: Yeah.
2: Are saying like, guys, no, he's got laryngitis. That just means he can't sing. He can drink. Like, let's not be mad at him.
0: Okay. All right. So they're running cover for him. Have you ever called a sickie? I've definitely chucked a sickie, but I don't think I've ever been caught out at a soccer game or a football game or at a concert for doing it.
1: No. And also, your voice is your work. So if you were in Rod Stewart's case...
0: I don't care about that. No, I just want to know who... Whatever. Treat my instrument like an amusement park. No, I want to know who's chucked a sickie but not been sick, gone and done something, and then boom, busted, you've been caught out. Emma, welcome to the show.
3: How you going?
0: All right, you got caught chucking a sickie. Where, how?
3: I did. I won a trip to the snow, and then it turned out my boss's wife was staying in the same resort.
0: That's going to get you. That's going to... Did you know what she looked like, the boss's wife, or had you...
3: I did, yes. Yeah. I've met her many times.
0: Did you slink into your chair when you're like... I've called in sick and now...
3: had to own it.
0: Yeah, okay. Nah. Power to you, Emma.
3: Yep.
0: How many days did you take off?
3: Took 2 days. Ooh. And then I got back into the boss's office and said, look, I know I got busted, but it was so worth it. The snow was epic. No regrets.
0: Okay, hold on. We're going to come back. If you're the best one, I'm going to give you that Daryl Lee hamper. Hello, Gemma.
4: Hi. Years ago, back when Stereo Sonic was on, I went to Stereo Sonic on a Sunday and then called in sick on the Monday. And that was back when everyone uploaded a million photos on Facebook into albums and forgot that I had people on Facebook at work.
0: Yeah.
4: And got to work on Tuesday and everyone was like, so how was Stereo Sonic on Sunday? You weren't at work yesterday.
0: Yes. Okay. All right. Good one. And then Louise, hello.
5: Hi, Smallsy.
0: Says here... You did a Rod Stewart. Did you cancel a tour 45 minutes beforehand or what?
5: Well, I was in London and England won the Rugby World Cup in 2003. And I went to the parade. I called in sick, went to the parade, not realising that someone in front of me was being reported on for Sky News. And my boss rang me. She saw me pick up the phone, ignore her call, and then she texts me saying, you're live on Sky News. I know you're not sick.
0: That wins. That is what a way to get caught out on the live news. How many days did you take off? Just the one?
5: Only one. And luckily, I only got a warning. Still kept my job, but yeah, I really did get busted.
0: I'm going to give you the Daryl Lee hamper worth $150 full of chocolate, chocky bullets, the matcha balls, the milk chocolate blocks. Man, I love Daryl Lee chocolate. Oh, this is not an ad for them, but if they're listening, I'm happy to receive products for free. I'm just saying. Hey, Louise.
5: Thank you so much.
0: Thank you for listening to the show.
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0: 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You are locked into the Smallsy Show. 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This guy.
19: Here we go!
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19: Yeah!
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0: The world game, football, you are leading the World Cup Watchers' Rights Association. It's a national body dedicated to proudly advocating for fans' rights to watch the world's largest sporting event on work time. And I feel like if there is a man who was born for that job, it was you, sir.
23: Oh, I think, you know, the World Cup doesn't come around all the time. Yeah. And I just think, you know, nothing unites us as, well, as countries, but as, you know, as a whole planet, right? As something like the World Cup. And yes, obviously the SVS World Cup Watchers' Rights Association is sort of dedicated to encouraging bosses, well, around Australia, to encouraging their employees to be able to watch football during work hours, because, of course, with the time difference, you know, that is when it's going to be on. And so, yeah, look, I have such a kind of a strange relationship with football, because I was never really massively into it as a kid. My dad was hugely into it. But then, you know, as I kind of grew up and certainly as a result of being involved in shows like Ted Lasso and so on, I've kind of become increasingly fond of it, and particularly the World Cup. Actually, there's something incredibly hearty about sort of getting behind your nation.
0: Did you learn any when you were doing Ted Lasso? Did you learn anything? Was that all obviously it's act, but did you learn anything about football that you didn't know?
23: In terms of Ted Lasso, look, yeah, I couldn't help but be, I guess, inspired really by it, because, you know, so many of the, you know, the people involved in that show, and particularly the creators, they're mad for it, and, you know, all the guys playing the footballers. I mean, they were all, I mean, some of which were semi-pro players. I mean, Christo, who plays Danny Rojas, has become pro now. Yeah. And, like, so it's sort of, it's mad. You can't help but be infected by that sort of passion for the sport and just sort of appreciating how much of a team sport it is. And, you know, not saying for a second that pretending to be a coach, you know, makes you like a coach of a football team by any means.
0: No, it does. No, I think it does. I think it's very good. You know,
23: it does, like, actually, doesn't it?
0: Particularly if you're method. If you're method, I mean, totally. And you come across as a method to me. So, you're totally, I believe it.
23: I was the coach of West Ham for a good year. But you know, because we genuinely got to film at like London Stadium and Wembley Stadium and things like that, it did feel like, you know, you do suddenly go into these places and, you know, you walk down the tunnel and it's like an arena and you can't help but, you know, be inspired by that. Of course, the crowd's not there. But it was kind of magical, that, really. And it definitely did, it sort of reignited something.
0: Totally.
23: For sure.
0: All right, Nick Mohammed is on the air with us. Now, man, it's so good to have you on. Obviously, Ted Lasso has such a cult following and a huge fan base here in Australia. I'm sure it's blown you away since season one came out, yeah?
23: Yeah, certainly Australia. I mean, obviously, it came out during the pandemic, so it was such an uncanny thing to kind of go from coming out of lockdown and then realizing, I remember the first time I went to America and realizing that it was such a hit show and not really appreciating. I was filming a film in Albuquerque and I went to just a really niche hot air balloon festival sort of at this sort of round the corner from where I was staying, and like everyone was like, hey, it's Nate, and I was like, what, how on earth do you know that? I couldn't believe it. I love
0: that. Now let me hit you with apparently one third of Aussie workers have booked a meeting specifically to watch the World Cup, and 1 in 10 Aussies have admitted that they're going to hide under their desk to watch sports secretly. As you know, we are a sports loving country.
23: Quite,
0: to our detriment, quite, one would say sometimes. Like, we spent a lot. If we put as much effort into sport as we did to other things, we would be well batting above our average. But we're mad for sport here.
23: Yeah, you know, that's what the Watchers' Rights Association is really all about. Is, you know, we don't want people necessarily having to hide under their desks, sort of having to watch it in secret or watch it on the sly. We want bosses to sort of say, you know what, come on, let's all watch it together. Let's take a bit of time out and watch it.
0: Absolutely. You're going to be rooting for England, I am assuming.
23: Yes. Can't not.
0: What's the shape of your team looking like at the moment?
23: I think it's good. I think there were some kind of controversies, but no, I do think it's good, actually. And you know, whether it's coming home or not, I don't know. I feel like
0: England, from here in Australia, we just love to get out of the group stage. For us, we just would love to get out of the group stage. That's a win. Yeah. It doesn't. We know it's not coming home here. Trust me when I say it. We know it's not coming home.
23: You never know. That's the beauty of the sport, isn't it? It is unpredictable. Anything could happen. You know, you just never know.
0: Totally. Hey, mate, well, thank you for doing the God's work and getting behind the World Cup Watchers' Rights Association. You're a busy man, so that you even have time for such a chairmanship, I'm impressed.
23: Oh, well, thank you very much.
0: All right, that's it for me. Thank you for hanging out. My name is Smallsy. I'll catch you next time on The Smallsy Show. And if you can't wait until then, and hey, I don't blame you, find me on the socials, SMALLZY, or get the podcast on the iHeart app.
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0: 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Here's the catch. 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

0: imagine that you would have a situation there, Izzy, where you'd sit there and spell out your last name.
1: Yeah, C-A-P-O-N-E.
0: And they wonder whether or not you're related to...
1: Yeah, I get the question as to whether I'm related to Al.
0: Yeah.
1: And if I say, yeah, sure, yeah, they run away. Or if I say, no, I'm not...
0: You are related to Al Capone. You are a gangster. No. So let's
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1: What's the thing in your house that you need someone to get rid of if you are to die?
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3: 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I had the biggest crush on him, and we actually hooked up one night, and they're still together.
1: And you just hooked up once?
3: Yeah, we, like, decided to never speak about it again, and she doesn't know.
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0: Stolzy and Izzy's. What the f*** did they say? Huh? Is that a typo?
1: Nope, that's a script.
0: Okay, we're going to beat that out?
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0: Right, so I'll keep my gig.
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0: Will and Woody, you're either up early, up late, or maybe still out. Maybe you're heading back to your house and a former reality star is coming over to have a great time with you.
1: Ooh, that would be really exciting.
0: Yeah, one of us has been in that situation before.
1: We won't say which one, though. The question is, if that former reality star is coming over to your house,
0: yeah,
1: and I had to bring up Sharon again, but are you going to have a shower?
0: Did you?
1: Do you? What? You might. Why'd you make it specific? We're having fun before. My wife might be up.
0: That's true.
1: Because, you know, we have a young child. If you're up, hun, I'll be home soon. And Will's joking. All right, let's crack into the best bits.
0: Will and Woody.
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0: nothing good happens after midnight, except these two. It's Will and Woody keeping you up.
1: It is Million Dollar Day. We're brought to you by Snooze Woods. I'm very excited to say that today, after 6 weeks of putting people in the draw with a shot to win $1 million yesterday, out of all you guys sitting nervously by your phones in a very weird instruction, Woods, for people to get to higher ground and charge their phone.
2: I'm actually
1: never sounded more like a dad in your life.
2: Well, it's just important. If you missed the call yesterday, you were missing out on an opportunity to come in here and win $1 million. I'm interested to ask you, Bella, did you hear me on the radio say, charge your phone and get to higher ground?
3: I actually did. I was listening to it like all morning and I was like, all right, it's got to be in my hand all day. I was ready.
2: So great advice, Bella.
3: Yeah.
2: Thank you. Thank you.
1: She wasn't on a hill, though. She wasn't on a ladder.
2: Yeah. Okay, well, maybe you were already at higher ground.
3: I was actually going down an escalator. So I was high and then I went down.
2: So you actually did the opposite to what I told you to do.
3: Yep.
2: All right. Well, I'm glad that the phone tower still picked up a signal, because you did pick up your phone and you found out 24 hours ago that today you have got a 1 in 100 chance of winning $1 million. How'd you sleep last night?
3: Not very well. I was having crazy dreams. And I was up very, very early this morning. I'm speechless.
1: Yeah, of course.
3: Can't even get my words out.
2: And don't tell us any specific numbers or anything, but are there a few numbers ticking around your head? Because just to tell everyone, just to remind everyone, there are 100 balloons currently to the side of you there, Bella, all in front of lockers. You'll be choosing one of those balloons to pop, taking an envelope out of a locker.
3: Yep.
2: And then that will tell you if you have or haven't won $1 million.
3: Yep.
2: Is it one number you've got locked in now, or is there a few going on in your head?
3: No, there's one number. As soon as I found out about the balloons, like, one number just stuck out to me. I've had it like throughout my whole life, my whole family's life. It sort of like resonates with everyone. So I was like, you know what?
1: It'd be
3: wrong not to. Yeah.
1: Okay.
2: We've got the boyfriend Horatio here. Horatio, did you throw any numbers in the mix or anything?
4: I did suggest one number for her. I was 6'7". But I don't know if it's going to be there, but I'm going to let her make her own choice. So.
2: Yeah, all right. Okay.
4: All right, man.
2: Are you expecting, like, have you had any discussions around, like, if she does win $1 million, what you'll be getting out of this, Horatio?
4: Oh, hopefully maybe a proposal out of it, mate. Hopefully, she might be the one to be able to propose this year.
2: All right. Okay.
1: Well, how old are you guys?
3: I'm 24.
1: Okay.
4: I am 21. 22 this year.
1: Okay.
4: 22 this year, so not bad.
1: Cradle's
4: not
1: bad. Wow, Bella.
2: Yeah, little boy toy. Yeah. Little boy toy.
1: Wow, wait.
2: And then, Bella, you'll become a sugar mama if you win $1 million.
3: Yeah, definitely. Apparently. Yep.
1: Wouldn't call it a sugar mama.
2: Nah, fair enough.
1: Hey, so Bella, 24, $1 million.
3: Yeah.
1: That doesn't even stack up.
3: No.
1: I remember you told me that you were going to take your whole family to your auntie's 60th in Greece. Is that right?
3: My auntie's wedding in Greece.
1: In Greece.
3: I really want my grandfather to be able to get there. He's getting a bit
1: How old
3: older.
1: Is he? He's getting on.
3: He's getting on.
1: So it could be his last trip sort of thing.
3: And it's his only daughter getting married over there.
1: Wow.
3: I just feel like it would help him get there a bit more comfortably.
1: Of course. Yeah. Well, PJ, as you said, fly him over private jet.
3: Yeah, exactly. Exactly, private jet.
1: Wow, okay.
2: Oh, have a masseuse there to massage him. Doesn't get the DVT. Yeah, 100%.
1: We're talking DVTs, mate. What are you doing? You're nowhere
2: when
1: today,
2: old
1: mate.
2: People fly, they can get DVT. People need to know about it.
1: Why are we talking about deep vein thrombosis during $1 million giveaway? Now, let's talk a little bit about the actual giveaway itself. So you've got a 1 in 100 chance. Woody mentioned before, there's 100 balloons there that's on a wall. Now, look, I think something that we just need to state very quickly, if people see this online, it looks like 100 breasts.
3: It does.
1: And the way they wobble as well. I'm not sure who organised the balloons or it's they've also got nipple stickers on them.
2: I think DVT chat was better than this chat.
1: There's all sorts of issues with this. But what is important to note is that they are balloons. So beforehand, you can change your mind as many times as you like. As soon as that pin that we give you pricks the balloon, that is the number that you've chosen.
3: Yep.
1: Okay, and then we've got someone in here called a scrutineer. So there's someone who actually professionally comes in here who's actually going to be here to they're kind of like invigilators, I suppose. Like, they have an exam. So they're going to be they are the voice of they are the ones in control. Woody and I don't know the number. We don't know anything about this. This is an independent person that comes in and gives the money away. Okay, so once they come in here,
2: It's all business.
1: It's all they get business. Here. Yeah. Okay.
2: I mean, it's $1 million we're talking about. It is a huge amount of money.
3: It's crazy.
1: But for now, it's a little while away. So you guys are going to go out and have a chill.
3: Mm-hmm.
1: You can think more about your number.
3: Mm-hmm.
1: I think you've already locked it in, but that's good to know. Have a beer. No.
2: I think we've got some champagne on ice, but I think we're saving that for the moment.
1: Yeah. Well, it's tough times here at ARN. We're not just popping champagne needlessly. What we are going to do is play Can You Hear It right up next, though. So 131065. Can you hear it? 131065, if you think you know the difference between beer and soft drink based on the sound of the can opening, please give us a call. We would love to hear from you on the Friday. We'll do the giveaway a little bit later. Bella, Horatio, nice to meet you.
3: We'll see you guys soon.
1: 131065 right now. It is Can You Hear It on Million Dollar Day on Will and Woody. Hope you're having a wonderful drive home.
0: It's Will and Woody. It's Will and Woody.
1: Will and Woody.
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And it seems like everybody's got a plan. It's kinda like Nashville.

0: best kick-ons you've ever been to. Will and Woody keeping you up.
1: $1 million day, Woods. So very, very shortly, after 6 weeks of putting you guys in the draw, Bella is going to be playing for $1 million. It's a huge day here for us. Right now, though, it's Can You Hear It?
2: I'm going to say that's a soft drink.
3: Darcy, no! Alrighty, beer or soft drink, based on the sound of the can opening. We got Veronica playing first. G'day, Veronica.
4: Hi.
3: Hello.
4: I'm so excited.
3: Bloody oath, Veronica. I mean, this does pale in comparison to the $1 million, but... It's worth reminding you that if you get 16 cans in a row, you win $10,000.
4: Oh, yeah, that's what we're aiming for then.
3: Still good cash. All right, here's can number one, Veronica.
4: Ooh, I'm going to go with a soft drink.
3: Sorry, Veronica. That was a crisp green goblin. That's a beer. Let's go to Claudia here.
1: Why do we always go for the green goblins out of interest?
3: It's the drink of choice of the team.
1: Is that right?
3: I didn't know that. That gets a vote amongst the producers because we
1: that's
3: do.
1: It's a controversial brewer for all sorts of reasons.
3: Is that Coopers, right?
1: Well,
3: is that
1: right? Yeah. Let's
3: go to Claudia here. Claudia, you want to play?
5: Of course I do. Hey, guys.
3: Hello, Claudia. Let's crack straight in. Here's can one.

0: Beer.
1: Yes.
2: Yes, Claudia.
1: Nice, Claude. Well done.
2: I'm feeling a momentum. Let's go straight for can two here, Claudia. Here we go.
0: Beer.
1: No, that was a softie. You might have just been done by the was the volume on the mic there.
2: Did you? How much did you crank me?
1: Well,
2: then?
1: Just a little bit.
2: That was like an explosion.
1: I know, that was a lot. That was a lot of noise.
2: Sorry, Claudia. Let's go to Rory here. Rory, tell me your story. What do you do?
3: Mate, I'm a DM.
2: A what?
3: I'm a general manager.
1: A DM.
2: Beautiful. Nice. Good leadership. I can hear the leadership.

0: So of like athlete's foot or like a company?
1: No, company made.
2: Oh,
1: no,
2: it's good for you.
1: San Francisco.
2: Wow. Oh, here we go.
3: Deliberately leaving out the name, I reckon. Yeah. Smart. Very
2: good
3: smart.
2: For you, mate.
3: All right, Rory, here's your first can.
1: Beer.
2: Yes.
3: Rory! The GM!
2: Here we go. Your mic technique with these cans?
3: Mate, you're,
2: you're too far away. You're too close.
3: No,
2: just
3: disagree.
2: Be consistent.
3: I disagree.
2: I'm putting you up at the same level. No, you should know that.
3: Sorry, Rory. We're fighting, Rory.
2: It's $1 million day. Everyone's a bit tense. Everyone's a bit tense.
3: All right, Rory, I'm going to go for can two for you. You ready to go?
1: Ready, mate.
2: Oh, here we go.
1: Beer.
2: Yes, Rory. Good for you, Rory.
3: Rory can hear it. I reckon Rory can hear it. Rory, beer fan, soft drink fan, both?
1: Beer and soft drink, but beer more, mate.
3: Yeah, beautiful.
2: On you, Rory.
3: Righto. Here is can number three for you, Rory.
1: Beer.
2: Oh, no, look, go again. I think you should go again because
3: what's happened, Will?
2: I think you just
3: what's happened? What's wrong, Will?
2: It's coming in too hot.
3: Okay, we've decided we're going to go again because
2: you get to go again, Rory.
3: I think Australians know this is the first time that Will has been the one that's adjusting my microphone volume for the crack, and it's all gone to shit. So, Rory, for one of the first times ever, we're getting a re-crack because that was so horrific. No one could hear that. It just sounded like a tornado hitting the microphone. Rory, you're going for can three again.
1: All right, mate.
3: All right, here we go.
2: He doesn't care.
1: Soft drink.
2: Yes, Rory. No, I might regret that. I'm sorry.
3: I got a feeling the 10K is coming out of your pocket if Rory gets 16.
2: No, producer Joe, you're furious.
4: That is outrageous.
2: That was unfair. He had unfair conditions.
4: I'm
2: a fair player.
3: We've never given someone
2: We're giving
3: a
2: away cash today, guys. We should just lean in.
4: We've got $1 million and 10,000.
2: Oh, hello, Rory's kids. How are you?
3: Rory, are they your kids or... Have you just gone to a...
1: I'm doing the daycare run.
3: Oh yeah, Jesus. Okay. All right, Christ, let's keep Rory. Moving. Can number four, Rory. Here it is.
1: Beer.
2: Yes, Rory. Wow, Rory.
3: That's amazing.
2: He just won't go away. He's got a three-year-old screaming in his face. Do you want to tend to your kid, Rory?
1: Yeah, mate. Just give me a second.
3: Yeah, mate. We'll give you a second.
2: Think makes it. It is $1 million day, by the way, if you just tuned in, guys.
3: That's it.
2: Little game of candy here. The Wiggles are going to be up next. Rory, on a heater, though. Four cans. He's got a three-year-old. He's on the daycare run.
3: Rory, tell your kids the Wiggles are about to be in here.
2: Oh, yes.
3: That'll make him or her excited.
1: They're all wiggling.
3: Oh, great.
2: All right, we're good
3: to go. Kids, the Wiggles are about to come.
2: Back. Are we back, Rory?
1: Back.
2: Well, right, let's do it. Here we go.
3: Can five.
2: Can five.
1: Beer.
2: No, Rory.
3: Oh, Rory.
2: Now, I think you were done by the microphone again.
3: Oh, don't.
2: We've just got to move on. I'm so sorry.
3: You're a good player, Rory.
2: Nice
3: and
2: to
3: also,
2: meet you, Rory.
3: You're a great dad because you're about to give your kids a bit of Wiggle Town. The Wiggles, two of them.
2: Yes.
3: In the studio.
2: Yes.
3: Right up next.
2: Yes. Blocky and Simon are going to be in the studio, the purple and the red Wiggle guys. So do not go anywhere. They've got a brand new record to talk about. And if you're not sticking around for that, stick around for $1 million day. We're giving away $1 million today, hopefully, here on Will and Woody.
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1: It's Million Dollar Day. One of you guys with a shot at $1 million a little bit later on in the show. We're very excited about that, Woods. But yeah, it's also a very big day for our friends, the Wiggles.
2: Oh, yeah.
1: Who have got a brand new album, Sparkle, Circus of Lights, which is available today on all major music platforms. Lockie and Simon are in to talk all about it. Welcome back, guys.
3: It's great to be back again. And we brought our Sparkle.
4: You did. Yes. You look good.
3: We haven't got $1 million with us, but we've got Sparkle.
1: Yeah.
2: Do you, how often
1: those tops
2: are you?
1: Could be worth $1 million, I tell you.
2: I reckon they could be.
1: Gorgeous. Good.
2: How often are you in the kits? Because you have come in today fully decked out, boys.
3: Yeah, we only do this for you.
1: Oh, is that right?
3: And then the interview we did earlier.
2: All right, well, let's talk about the new album, because I've got a question about one of your songs. I think it's song number two on the album. Mm. Portaloo Yoo-hoo is what the song's called.
1: We'll sit on you. Don't cut off the Wiggles,
2: I would
1: mate.
2: Never. I would never.
1: Right, don't cut off
2: the Wiggles. So are we referring to portable toilets there? We're trying to promote the use of portable toilets?
3: Yes. Well, you never know when you've got to go, do you? Yes, there is more of a back-end story to this. No, there's more of a backstory. We originally created a song called Sparkle, which was our take of a kind of Eurovision sort of song.
1: Yes,
3: Eurovision a couple of years ago. I thought, what would a Wiggles Eurovision song look and sound like? And we came up with Sparkle and then had no idea what to do with it because it's kind of quite removed from what we normally do.
2: Sure,
3: And then we had an idea, why don't we do a YouTube special called Wiggle Vision? And within Wiggle Vision, there's the past winners of Wiggle Vision,
1: which
3: Portaloo, as in,
2: Dada.
3: Dada.
1: Yes.
3: So, yeah, a parody on ABBA's Waterloo. And so we kind of went down that path.
2: I'm sure the kids will pick up on that.
3: If you need that long to explain it. It's like a bad joke, isn't it?
2: That's your chat at the live shows.
1: So Wiggle Vision earlier this year.
3: Yeah, that came out as a YouTube special. And so Portaloo, there's another song called Do Do Do Do Do, sung by Helmut von Schmiley.
1: And I'd love to be in the creative room for all these.
3: Hongus Dongfish, who did a song called Hootin' Tootin' Jumpsuitin'.
2: I just ask. I mean, this is.
1: You guys have way too much fun.
3: I think we have bemused ourselves more than anyone who's watched it, but we really had a lot of fun making it. But that's kind of behind the scenes.
2: Would you ever genuinely consider putting your hands up for Eurovision? I feel like you guys are well known all over the world, right? I feel like as a representative of Australia, I mean, we'd be up for it, surely.
3: Oh, well. Let's start a campaign. Yeah. No, well, of course, you'd love to, wouldn't you? I mean, that'd be incredible, but that wasn't the point of us going down this path, but yes.
1: Have you been approached, Lockie, for Eurovision?
5: We haven't, but I think with this group particularly, I mean, Delta did so well this year, but I think with the group we've got, I think there is a pitch there.
2: Seriously?
5: There is a pitch. Really?
2: Seriously?
1: I agree.
2: I can't believe no one's thought about this before. Like throwing, cause you guys are the most famous, successful band that Australia has ever produced.
5: Mm.
2: You at Eurovision, I can see it, guys.
1: You're there.
2: it's like you guys know something that we don't know. You're locked in for 2027, aren't you?
3: It's just hard to know how to answer. It'd be an amazing thing to do, but it's never been something that we've...
1: You're the top Australian artist on Spotify from the last 3 years.
5: 3 years, yeah.
3: Yeah, now with Portaloo Yoo-hoo, we'll secure that spot.
2: Don't be a do-do-do-do-do.
1: Oh, God, all the other Australian singer-songwriters are rolling in their future graves. Oh, that's great stuff. All right, we've got more with the Wiggles right up next. Now, I should mention, brand new record from them, Sparkle, Circus of Lights, available today on all major music platforms. And I should also mention that the Sparkle Big Show Nationwide Arena Tour kicks off on the 24th of October. Tickets available from 10 a.m. on Thursday the 2nd of July. So next week, people can get their tickets to go and see you guys live in stadium, which Woody and I have both done. It's an incredible experience.
2: Awesome. So good.
1: All time. We've got more with Simon Lockie from The Wiggles up next.
0: If I had a dollar for every time they made me laugh, I'd have $1.75. Will and Woody driving you home.
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0: The dead of night comes alive. 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
1: Woods, it's Million Dollar Day, which means one of you guys has got a shot at $1 million. A little bit later on, right now though, Simon and Lockie from The Wiggles are in the studio. Their brand new album, Sparkle Circus of Lights, available today on all major music platforms, so get your hands on that. Some great hits such as Portaloo, Yoo-Hoo, and... Doody-doo-doo-doo-doo-doo. Let me just get that right. Boys, very exciting stuff. All of this stuff coming out. Before we carry on, though, I think that Woods and I were talking about you guys rocking up today. And really just the... Because one of the things that people can go and see in your live show, if they get a chance to go and see the Sparkle Big Show, tickets available next week, is that there's the big red ute's a factor. It's in the stadium shows. Yeah. It's everywhere. You guys actually roll around in a big red ute as well. That's not just a marketing ploy, Lockie.
2: No, we have. We have two.
1: You have two.
3: Yeah, yeah. And we've got two big ones and a little big one. That's awfully personal, isn't it? But that's exactly what we have.
4: Ooh, which wiggle drives the big red ute?
3: Well, Captain Feathersaws does, but he's only got one eye. So
4: it's a very interesting choice. He holds a sword with one arm as well. What are you doing?
3: We alternate drivers. Okay. Yeah.
2: Yes.
4: Yeah. Okay. Yep.
1: Okay. So we wanted to know, like, because obviously you guys are a protected species in Australia for lots of reasons. You know, you entertain all of our kids. Just read out the number one Australian artist on Spotify from the last 3 years. Everyone looks after you. Everyone cares about you. But what if you blocked somebody in the big red ute?
4: We just love the idea of that. The idea of being double parked in.
1: Would anyone actually get angry at the Wiggles if they got blocked in by the big red ute? I don't know.
3: No.
1: And more importantly, though, Woods, would Tiana, who runs reception here, would she rat out the Wiggles if someone did get angry about being blocked in by the Wiggles?
4: Yeah, and that's exactly what we want to test out right now. So really? You just met the lovely Tiana, who's the receptionist.
3: Yes.
4: She's a huge fan of you guys.
3: Yeah.
4: Right? Has been a fan of the Wiggles since she was a young girl. We want to call her right now as a tradie.
1: A disgruntled tradie.
4: Just a slightly disgruntled tradie who has been parked in by the big red ute.
2: Oh, dear.
4: And we effectively want to find out, will Tiana rat you guys out and say, it's the Wiggles, I saw them, they're here, and they're the ones that have blocked you in?
2: Brilliant.
4: Or will she protect you?
1: Yes.
4: Okay.
1: Yes.
4: Okay.
1: Australia's greatest export, let's see.
3: Okay.
5: Hi, you've called Australian Radio Network.
6: Hello.
5: Hey, how are you?
6: G'day. Is this Kiss?
5: Yeah, we have Kiss here. Yes.
6: Great. Beautiful. I'm just doing a little bit of work downstairs, and I've got to go out and get a couple more parts. And I've just been parked in by a big red ute.
5: Oh, that's strange. A red ute. Yeah. Whereabouts?
6: It's a big red ute. It's just I'm literally right out the front. I was told that we could have all those car parks. I've been doing work out the front there. And it's a big red ute that's parked me in. I didn't get the license plate of it. Do you know who is potentially driving that one?
5: In my office, I'm not across anyone having a red ute. I can come down real quick if you like and meet you.
6: Well, while I've got you there, this is going to sound really strange, but I reckon there was a bloke wearing a red skivvy, like a fully grown man wearing a red sparkly skivvy that got out of the car. So I don't know if that helps you out at all.
5: That would be one of the Wiggles. We have the Wiggles coming in for interviews today on air at the moment. I'll reach out to the producers who they're talking to.
6: So you're telling me that the Wiggles in their big red ute has parked me in?
5: Unconfirmed. I'll come down and meet you.
6: I'm pretty sure the car also went toot toot chugga chugga when it rocked up.
5: Oh my God.
6: Tiana, it's Will and Woody here, and you've got the Wiggles here in the studio.
5: Oh,
6: very
5: good. Stop that right now. Actually, stop that right now. Are you kidding me? Oh my God.
6: I think your final defense there of unconfirmed if it's the Wiggles.
3: Oh, well done, Tiana.
5: Excellent.
1: Tiana, we were testing whether or not you'd rat out the Wiggles. Yeah. I think you did, but then you immediately regretted it.
5: Immediately. Because, guys, you have no idea the car parking on this complex.
4: It is their ute, though, so if you can get that one taken out of the building, that'd be nice. Yeah. Get a towed.
5: Yeah, leave it with me. Leave it with me. I've got it. Thank
4: you. Look at the control you have over the Australian public. You're loved.
2: One of the number plates is toot.
1: Is it really? Is it really?
3: Yeah. You're driving along and you forget you're in it.
4: Of course.
3: And everyone's looking at you, going, yay! Yeah. How do they know it's me?
1: You've got the Dorothy the Dinosaur costume flying in the wind out the back.
3: Yeah, drying it off.
1: All right, boys. Well, congratulations. Yeah. Another album for the Wiggles. Sparkle, Circus of Lights, available today on all major music platforms. And again, tickets for the big show, the Sparkle Big Show, next week, Thursday the 2nd of July. People can see you all over the country in a nationwide arena tour. As I said, I've seen it. Woody, have seen it. It's awesome.
4: Such a good show.
1: Congrats on all the success. And keep having so much fun.
3: Yeah, we are so lucky.
2: Yeah, we are.
1: You're having so much fun. It's so cool.
3: It is so good. And good luck to anyone today who's going to win $1 million.
2: I know.
3: That's what I say.
1: Yeah.
3: That'll be a lot of fun.
1: Yeah.
4: All right.
1: It'll be a lot of fun.
3: Ready, Sparkle.
2: That was Simon.
3: Excuse me.
0: Don't miss a second of Will and Woody. 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

0: Will and Woody, you're either up early, up late. Either way, we're here. This is just some good gear.
1: And you're probably wondering to yourself, like, do I go to bed now? 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Or hours of sleep, that is. Mm. 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We're with you until the sunrise. Oh, but okay, we're there with you half the way. And then, you know, from that point on, it's all uphill, baby. You'll get there.
0: Yeah. I don't know if I've ever, like, if a radio show has ever made me, like, skip sleep.
1: Well, let me tell you.
0: You know what I mean? Like, no, this would have to be scintillating.
1: And it is.
0: Is it?
1: Mm-hmm.
0: I haven't checked the edits.
1: I don't know what we're doing, but I know that it's scintillating. Okay. It's you and me.
0: It's Will and Woody.
1: Get to the sunrise, baby.
0: Will and Woody.

0: Surely it's Will and Woody keeping you up.
1: Million Dollar Day, Woods, which means after 6 weeks of hundreds, thousands of you guys entering this competition for your shot at $1 million, today we're going to do it. It's less than 10 minutes time. It is all thanks to Deal or No Deal, a Millionaire Hot Seat weeknights from 6:30 on Channel 10. Now we have the very lucky player. I was going to call you a winner, but yeah, I mean, like, you're already a winner in our eyes, fella.
2: I'm still a winner.
1: It sounds like you've been saying that to yourself over and over again in a dark room.
3: You're not looking happy at this day. You look like a wreck, I'm going to be honest, Bella. How are the nerves?
2: I don't really have many words at the moment. I'm feeling good, but it's been a roller coaster, to say the least.
1: Of course. Okay. Yep. Any deviation on the number? Let's not say the number at this stage, but
2: sticking with the number. Okay. No, thoughts have ever crossed my mind to change it.
1: Okay. Yep. Oh, that's good. Well, at least that's a sense of resolve there. Yeah. That's a beautiful thing. It is a 1 in 100 shot, guys. So Bella will be popping one of the balloons on the wall next to us. Mm-hmm. Very, very shortly, if she picks the right balloon, 1 in 100, she goes home with $1 million, Woods. And the guy who is in charge of that, to my right, I mean, gee whiz, he takes up most of my peripherals. That is Bradman the Scrutineer, who's in here.
3: So Bradman, do you know what number?
4: I have no idea.
3: You have no idea as well.
4: I'm just here to stuff the boxes and then watch what happens.
3: Okay, because that's what...
1: Stuff
3: that's
1: the boxes? What do you mean by
4: stuff
1: that?
4: The door, the balloons, whatever.
1: Right, okay.
3: So Bradman, Bradman was working feverishly and we were all watching him outside because you really do have a stunning physique, Bradman, but you were effectively putting things in all the lockers there.
4: Yes.
3: And you're just following direction there. You're just putting envelopes into lockers.
4: Yes, and then I believe one of them out of the 100 says $1 million.
1: Okay. And then the second part of this is you have an envelope in front of you, which is the control envelope, which the number is written in.
4: Yes.
1: So we confirm
4: Bella
1: that.
4: If she does not win, I can open this and reveal the number that it is in.
1: Okay.
4: If you do win, it stays.
1: There's no need to open the envelope.
3: Okay.
1: Wow. Okay, so all this is happening in, less than 5 minutes, guys, so we better keep things moving. Oh, jeez.
3: You're going to vomit in your mouth?
2: Oh, my gosh, this is not real. Oh, my goodness.
1: Very quickly, I've just got a couple of questions to ask Bradman. First of all, is your title scrutineer, like if they call you out on a plane or anything, like it's like doctor? Are you scrutineer Bradman?
4: Yes, for today I am.
1: Really?
4: The next 5 minutes, I'll take that title.
1: Wow.
3: What do you mean for today? Like, are you like an air tasker or something? Like, what are we?
4: I'm a PT.
1: You're a PT.
3: A personal trainer. So you are actually here for intimidation. Like, they could just bring a huge guy.
4: They heard $1 million and said, it's my turn. I can step up.
3: And no one will mess with this guy. Yeah, that's a good decision. That is a great decision.
1: Yes. Awesome. Second of all, what do you deadlift?
4: 380 kilos.
1: Jesus.
3: Get what?
4: Yes.
3: 380 kilos.
2: Oh my gosh!
3: Why?
4: It's Bella.
1: Not sure what's more scary. That we shot at $1 million or a guy that deadlifts 380 kilos. You got both. Right up next, Australia. That's the best magic of this bit. We're gonna go to a very, very quick break. Yes, on the other side, Bella. One shot.
2: Yeah, one opportunity.
0: It's Will and Woody. Will and Woody for the drive home.
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0: nothing good happens after midnight, except these two. It's Will and Woody, keeping you up.
1: We are live in front of 100 balloons. One of them holds $1 million inside it. It is Million Dollar Day, guys. We've got Bella here, who was chosen out of the hundreds, out of the thousands of people who tried to get through to win a shot at getting this close to life-changing money. Bella, we've asked you this a lot in the last hour, but how are you feeling?
2: It doesn't feel real. Like, how did I... Like, so many people would have registered. I don't understand how I'm like... Like, they chose me.
1: Well, you're right. You're right in the demographic, mate. Let's be honest.
3: It's no accident. It's no fluke.
4: And you're training to be a midwife as well, Bella. You're 24 years old. I asked you before, obviously the plans tonight are very different if you win compared to if you don't win. If you win the $1 million, what are we doing tonight? We've brought your boyfriend Horatio. Horatio's already nodding. He's got a very interesting look on his face. Thinking about the $1 million night. What would we be doing if we won tonight?
2: Maybe getting a little hotel room.
1: Of course.
2: Fancy dinner, some drinks, and just like taking everything in and
4: Sick. That'd be amazing.
2: That'd be amazing.
1: Horatio, you already look like you've won $1 million. You've got this smugness about you, mate. Like a beautiful smugness.
5: You're just thinking of what to buy when she gets the money.
1: Good for you, mate. All right. We don't need to go into that list for all sorts of reasons. We've got the scrutineer here, Bradman. He's the one who's going to be the independent judging body behind this. So everything, all the pieces are set, guys. We are ready to go. Bella, there are 100 balloons behind you. I'm about to pass you a pin with which you will prick one of those balloons with. Now, let's talk about your number. You said it hasn't changed since the start.
2: Yep.
1: What are you going for?
2: I'm going for number 8.
1: Okay.
4: So in the whole 24 hours, was there a top 3 numbers? Like, if it wasn't 8, what would it be?
2: Well, he told me to do 6, 7, but it wasn't even like a... I didn't even think like, oh, maybe. It was just like, no. It was 8 the whole time. The whole time.
4: You've been sure...
2: Okay. Yeah.
1: Have you? I mean, if it was me, can I say if it was me? Now that she's chosen.
4: Ask the scrutineer. Yeah. Scrutineer, are we allowed to give our opinion?
1: We're allowed to just have a little bit of a.
4: Because we don't know. We have no idea what this is behind. So just don't take anything from this as well, I'd say.
1: What number are you going for? If you got a child? So Horatio 67. Surely your mum had one. Surely
2: no, everyone's
1: going number 8 in your family.
2: Literally everyone before they asked me, they said, "Oh, well, no, you're going to do number 8."
1: Okay, cool. Yeah. All right. And it's a Chinese lucky number 8. It's a very powerful number. It's a classically lucky number.
4: That's good.
1: That's a good thing. What number are you?
4: For me, I don't know anything about these things, averages, laws, whatever. But for me, it just feels like it's going to be a deeper number. I don't know. Like, I don't even know who put this together, but whoever was doing it, I'm thinking like a 79.
1: 79?
4: 79 is what I throw up there.
1: Okay.
4: But it's not about me.
1: It's not about me. My number's 24. That's just 24. My lucky number. That's what I would be going for. And at the end of the day, it's a 1 in 100. You're always going to go for the number that resonates most strongly for you.
2: Definitely.
1: Because if you don't go for that number and we choose number,
2: I would never forgive myself.
1: You and your family, you'd be excommunicated.
2: Yep.
1: We'd probably never hear from you again.
4: And Bella, I do want to remind you, so it sounds like you are going to be popping number 8.
2: Mm-hmm.
4: Glitter or some confetti will pop out of it. Mm-hmm. That doesn't mean you've won.
2: Yep.
4: There's confetti in all the balloons.
1: Cool. Oh, good shout. Someone was listening in the debrief.
4: Thank you. I've never been to a meeting before, but this one had a lot of meetings.
1: I didn't pick up on that, but no, that's really important.
4: So, yes, confetti will pop out of anything that you pop, but after you pop the balloon, there is a locker, and that'll have an envelope in it.
2: Mm-hmm.
4: Pop

0: the envelope out.
1: Yep.
0: I think we're ready to go.
2: I'm ready.
1: Okay.
2: Oh,
0: that was the most disappointing puff I have ever. I mean, for those that didn't see it, it was the slowest deflation of a balloon. Everyone's devastated.
2: Didn't pop.
0: I don't know who put the props together,
2: it
0: but
2: didn't
0: that
2: pop.
0: No sound for radio, just a
2: it just shrunk. It was.
0: It's actually still got a bit of. I'll just push the rest of the air out.
2: Oh my god!
0: It was like some bok choy getting cooked in some boiling water.
2: Oh man, it looks pathetic. It really does. It looks limp. All right.
0: Okay, we'll move past that.
2: Just turn. Oh my god! Look, that actually just looks like a scrotum.
0: I'm just gonna
2: turned into.
0: I'm gonna get rid of that.
2: All right, that's not the look, is it? We're gonna get rid of that. We're going to find out whether behind that scrotum is now $1 million.
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1: So just a quick reminder, this is all thanks to our friends at Deal or No Deal and Millionaire Hot Seat weeknights from 6:30 on Channel 10 Woods. But 6 weeks has led up to this moment. Everyone listening to KISS has been hanging out for this. Thousands of people in the draw to have a shot, a 1 in 100 chance at $1 million. Bella has seriously, underwhelmingly, popped one of the balloons here on the wall.
2: It's the slowest deflation we've ever had on radio in any competition. The fact of the matter is, though, it still represents $1 million, mm-hmm. Bella. Yep. There was a locker behind the very unimpressive-looking deflated balloon. There was an envelope in that locker.
3: Yep.
2: You have that envelope in your hands right now.
3: I do.
2: You are mere moments away from finding out if you are about to win $1 million. Yep. If your feet haven't stopped tapping and moving.
3: A little bit shaky.
2: A little bit shaky. I mean, I think over to you, whenever you're ready.
1: Whenever you're ready, mate.
2: You can open up that envelope and we all find out together.
3: Oh, my gosh. The suspense is crazy.
1: Opening it up.
3: Oh!
1: It says no prize.
3: So, that's okay.
1: Oh, Bella.
3: That's okay, guys.
1: Sorry, Bella.
3: That's all right.
2: It's been a fun afternoon.
3: It has been.
2: It's been a fun afternoon. And, you know, like, we love you and Horatio, so we're going to sort out dinner for you guys.
3: Oh, thank you.
2: Dinner on us.
1: You still get to have your special dinner together, guys.
2: That's exactly right.
1: Please go out. Now, can we just indulge in a little bit of the could have beens, because we have the scrutineer here, Bradman, and we all want to know what number she should have gone for.
2: Just to remind everyone, Horatio thought 67, I said 79, you said 24,
1: yeah,
2: Will.
1: I think so.
4: The magic number is 19.
1: Oh, so no one anywhere near it.
2: Absolutely no magic in that. Any link to 19 at all?
3: No, thank goodness.
2: Yeah, there you go.
1: Not to be today, Bella. Thank you so much for playing. Yeah. Thank you for being an amazing winner.
3: Thank you for having me.
1: Good luck on your journey to be a midwife.
3: Thank you.
1: Go and have a wonderful dinner with Horatio. Thank you so much for coming in. To everyone else who listened along, thank you so much. It's been a wonderful competition. To everyone that played the quizzes throughout the last 6 weeks.
2: I'll try and get a good balloon pop as well, just because we missed it before. They were all really disappointing.
0: Will and Woody for the drive home. 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Let's just
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0: that just want to keep going. It's Will and Woody keeping you up.
1: Woods, we are live next to a massive fire. You're standing next to a spray bottle of kerosene. I'm not sure how that was approved.
2: I'm pumped.
1: But we are down here for our trial by fire.
3: Will and Woody's trial by fire.
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1: So over the last couple of weeks, we've been asking people what would they be willing to sacrifice in the fire, all thanks to Season 3 of House of the Dragon on HBO Max. Mm-hmm. Have a listen to this.
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7: Love letters from in the war in 1940. They're very close to my heart. They were my aunties.
1: I can't conscionably burn.
2: This is House of the Dragon, man. You need to put your big boy pants on. We're burning something sentimental.
7: I want to put up my engagement ring.
1: Whoa.
5: I'm going to throw in a wall-hung grandfather clock.
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9: I've got my taekwondo belt.
7: The hair from both of my first kids' haircuts.
10: I'm thinking my entire baby photo album.
11: I've got my makeup kit here.
12: I am going to offer you my diary, handwritten, full of teenage angst, and I'll even wrap it in my wedding dress.
1: Whoa!
2: Never in a million years did I think we were going to end up with an item like Jess is potentially about to throw in the fire right now for $10,000. So, Jess, this is all the letters that you received, all the medical paperwork from when you received a heart and liver transplant?
13: Yes. So it's got a lot of photos, conversations that my family wrote to me while I was
1: having
13: my transplant and throughout my recovery in ICU.
1: Well, let's just talk very quickly about this. So you were the first person...
13: So I'm the first person in New Zealand and Australia to have a heart and liver transplant performed on someone born with heart disease. So I already had all the pre-existing complications throughout my life. Yeah,
1: crazy.
13: And my death rate was higher than my survival rate.
1: Wow, what a journey.
13: Yeah, so it's been really intense.
1: That's crazy, man.
2: You've obviously held on to all these extraordinarily private and intimate letters between you and your loved ones as you were going through a stage of your life where you thought you were potentially going to die.
13: Yeah.
2: And these all look handwritten, so there's no copies of these.
13: No, there's absolutely no copies of these. They are all handwritten by everyone who would just come visit me day by day.
1: Oh, yeah. That's really
13: and
1: beautiful.
13: I spent about 53 days in ICU.
1: Can I ask you a side question very quickly? Do you ever feel like you have parts of her in you now that you have her heart?
13: I always think of that, and I get asked a lot, like, if my demeanour's changed and my emotions, which it hasn't, but my taste buds have changed a lot.
1: You're kidding.
14: You got her taste.
13: Well, I
14: don't
13: know.
14: What did you start appreciating?
13: So I started liking peanut butter.
1: What?
13: Which I used to not like before transplant.
14: Before a new heart.
13: Pumpkin. Onion.
1: That's
13: I'm not
1: probably
13: much
1: the liver,
13: of,
1: isn't it, rather
13: well,
1: than the heart?
13: Yeah, probably. It was like probably thirsty for more veggies because I've started like loving vegetables all of a sudden.
1: Wow.
2: What would you do with the 10 grand?
13: I think just living 25 years with heart disease, I've never been able to travel anywhere or I've had to stay very close to home. So I think I'd put this money towards actually going somewhere where I've actually wanted to go. I have a lot of family from Cyprus I've never met because I've never been able to travel to Europe. So
1: love that. Good for you. All right, so this is moving on in lots of ways. It's happening right now. First of all, Woody got here before me, so he's been approved to spray kerosene on the fire.
2: If it's okay, is there an entry or a letter from someone that you feel comfortable reading to us?
13: Yep, so I'll read one from my mum. Jess, you gave me...
2: Okay, take your time.
13: You gave me the scare of my life today when we were chatting to the ICU nurses. Your blood pressure dropped and suddenly all the alarms went off. Everyone came in the room. They emptied out as soon as possible and doctors came running. This is the time that you went into cardiac arrest and we thought we lost you forever.
2: Should we throw this stuff in the fire?
1: Ready to let go now.
13: Get rid of it.
1: Well done.
2: Okay,
1: right,
2: here we go.
1: Let me for $10,000.
2: I'm going to kerosene the fire right up.
13: Can I do it all together?
1: Yeah,
2: go for it.
1: Wow.
15: Burn, baby, burn.
13: Go.
15: Yeah.
13: Ah, look at this. ash. It's all ash. It's all ash.
14: Round of applause for Jess, everyone. That's you. Great work.
2: How do you feel, Jess?
13: Yeah, I feel right. Obviously, like, emotional.
2: Yeah, there's a lot there.
13: But it's definitely time to let go of all this. Yeah, the past 25 years.
1: Yeah, wow.
2: Such an extraordinary journey that's you've crazy. Been on. You should be so incredibly proud that you managed to get through that. I'm sure your mum's incredibly proud of you. And if we can focus on the positive from this as well, you have just won yourself $10,000. Where's it going? Where's the cash going? Obviously, there's the trip overseas. Yes. Is there anything else, Jess?
13: I have a few fines to pay, so it might.
1: All right, well, we hope you're having a wonderful drive home. You can see all this on the socials, Bill and Woody, on the Kiss socials as well. It has been all thanks to Season 3. Woody, stop it with the kerosene.
2: Sorry.
1: Season 3 of House of the Dragon, which is now streaming on HBO Max. Go and check it all out. It is Will and Woody. Hope you're having a wonderful drive home.
0: Will and Woody for the drive home.
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2: What's the thing in your house that you need someone to get rid of if you are to die?
14: Right. Let's go to the anonymous caller.
15: My diary.
2: Oh, yeah.
15: I've got a pretty juicy secret in there. So me and my friend have been, like, best friends for so long. She found a boyfriend. I had the biggest crush on him. And we actually hooked up one night. And they're still together.
2: And you just hooked up once?
15: Yeah, we, like, decided to never speak about it again. And she doesn't know.
2: Yeah, yeah, go on, go on.
15: I told her that I liked him first.
2: She's in the wrong. I agree. Way to flip it, anonymous.
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0: 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Here's the catch. 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
14: Good morning, Alana McIntyre here with the latest. Alarms have gone off early this morning to watch our Socceroos take on Egypt in Dallas. At the moment, it's 1-1. Before the match, Australians were seen taking over a local Walmart. Musician Iggy Azalea was seen doing a shoey with Aussie fans as well. We're being urged not to panic with a suspected case of bird flu now in New South Wales. The giant petrel returned a positive preliminary test for H5 on the state's mid-north coast after a member of the public raised the alarm. New South Wales Chief Veterinary Officer Joe Coombe says they've ramped up surveillance.
15: This is an isolated case at this stage. As I'm sure you're aware, there have been other cases elsewhere, so we will be on the lookout. It doesn't mean it's going to be the last case, but at this point there is no evidence of spread.
14: In Victoria, Homicide Squad detectives have charged a third teenager with murder in relation to the death of a 15-year-old boy at Craigieburn earlier this week. And it's set to be the wedding of the year as Taylor Swift and Travis Kelce tie the knot. The pop singer and American football player are expected to say I do at Madison Square Garden soon. NBC News correspondent Chloe Mellis says there's a reason she's chosen that particular venue.
16: Nobody can be taking pictures or long lens because it's behind the walls of MSG, also protected airspace. A lot of celebrity weddings, it always gets interrupted by loud helicopters, paparazzi.
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14: After being sin-binned for kicking a Panthers player and costing Souths a try, Cody Walker has apologised.
17: Yeah, wasn't good enough as a senior player. It's just not on. But to the boys' credit, they worked extremely hard in that period. let the team down massively.
14: Penrith broke their two-match losing streak, beating the Bunnies 36-14. And at the FIFA World Cup, it's still 1-1 as the Socceroos take on Egypt for a spot in the final 16.
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0: Mozzie and Izzy's. What the f*** did they say? Huh? Is that a typo?
1: Nope, that's a script.
0: Okay, we're going to beat that out?
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0: Right, so I'll keep my gig.
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3: 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So me and my friend have been, like, best friends for so long. She found a boyfriend. I had the biggest crush on him, and we actually hooked up one night, and they're still together.
1: And you just hooked up once?
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15: Good morning, Alana McIntyre here with the latest. We're in extra time in Dallas as the Socceroos are taking on Egypt for a spot in the top 16. We're now in a penalty shootout.
16: Oh, well, we'll be able to keep Australia in touch, and he does.
15: On SBS there, flares have been set off in Federation Square with massive crowds gathering at Darling Harbour. We're being assured plans are in place to protect Australia's egg and poultry industries with a suspected case of bird flu on the east coast. The giant petrel returning a positive preliminary test for H5 after being found on the New South Wales mid-north coast. Federal Agriculture Minister Julie Collins says Australia is well placed to deal with it.
17: In our preparedness, we have been working with the poultry and the egg industry to do everything that we can do to mitigate against any incursions in our agricultural systems, and we continue to do that work with the states and territories and with the industry.
15: Strange scenes along a quiet stretch of sand north of Queensland, where an exclusion zone had to be set up on a beach so crews could check a potentially hazardous object. It's been taken away for testing, but locals claim it could be space debris. And we're on wedding watch this morning. Blacked out SUVs and vans are starting to move into the secured area around Madison Square Garden, where Taylor Swift and Travis Kelce are expected to tie the knot. Wearing a tux, Bradley Cooper has been seen getting into a vehicle in NYC with his girlfriend Gigi Hadid already inside. Dakota Johnson has slipped into another vehicle wearing a long black gown.
13: Quality duplexes from $629,000. 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
15: The Panthers have snapped their two-match losing streak. They beat the Bunnies 36-14 at Western Sydney Stadium. Coach Ivan Cleary says their first half was good.
18: I feel like we had the most opportunities. It's disappointing to concede one right on the bell there, but I don't know, just generally the energy. And
15: devastating scenes at the World Cup. In Dallas, the Aussies have been downed by Egypt in a penalty shootout.
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10: Good morning, Alana McIntyre here with the latest. A devastating loss for the Socceroos. After drawing 1-1, the Australians went down to Egypt in a penalty shootout in Dallas 4-2. The Aussies are now out of the World Cup. A heartbroken Tony Popovich telling SBS it's hard, but he's extremely proud.
11: Yeah, it's tough. It's tough now, yeah. I think we showed the world that Australian football is strong.
10: Police have been seen handing out bottles of water to Swifties in NYC that are waiting across the street from Madison Square Garden, where Taylor Swift and Travis Kelce are set to say I do. Stars like Hugh Grant, Dua Lipa and Bradley Cooper are heading to the venue in NYC. Benson Boone has arrived at Madison Square Garden. Ed Sheeran and his wife have been spotted nearby too. We're being urged not to panic with a suspected case of bird flu now along the east coast. The giant petrel returned a positive preliminary test for H5 on the mid-north coast of New South Wales. A third teenager has been charged with murder in Victoria in relation to the death of a 15-year-old boy in Craigieburn on Wednesday. Poland's Prime Minister says the country is preparing for various scenarios. He says coming months could be critical concerning the threat from Russia. And crews have taken an object away for testing in Queensland, as locals claim it could be space debris, after an exclusion zone was set up along a quiet stretch of sand north of Townsville.
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10: The Socceroos have been knocked out of the World Cup, Egypt beating the Aussies in a penalty shootout 4-2. Midfielder Jackson Irvine has told SBS they're wrapping their hands around Harry Suter and Lucas Harrington, who both missed the target.
13: It's not about any player. We're a unit. We do everything together. So we win together, we lose together, everything.
10: While Ange Postecoglou's been announced as the new coach of a Saudi Pro League team. And in the NRL, the Bunnies have gone down to the Panthers. 36-14, the Dragons meet the Tigers today.
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14: Morning, Alana McIntyre here with the latest. Heartbreak for the Socceroos in Dallas. The newsroom's John Michael is there with the latest.
15: Australia's run at the World Cup is now over, losing to Egypt in today's round of 32 clash in Texas. The Socceroos conceding a goal in the 13th minute before finding the back of the net in the second half to equalise. The match ending in a penalty shootout where crucial spot kick misses by Harry Suter and Lucas Herrington, sadly giving Egypt the win.
14: Hugh Grant, Bradley Cooper, Camila Cabello, Jimmy Fallon and Ed Sheeran are just some of the stars seen heading to Madison Square Garden, where Taylor Swift is expected to tie the knot with Travis Kelce. New Yorkers have been told to prepare for major disruptions with many street closures expected. A man has been charged, accused of stalking Kylie Minogue's family in Melbourne. The 66-year-old is accused of sending gifts and trinkets for the spinning around singer. He's still in the community and will face court in November. We're being assured plans are in place to protect Australia's egg and poultry industries with a suspected case of bird flu on the east coast. The giant petrel returned a positive preliminary test for H5 after being found on the New South Wales mid-north coast by a member of the public. The US president will deliver remarks at Mount Rushmore in South Dakota to kick off the 4th of July celebrations. Donald Trump has long expressed interest in having his own face added to the memorial. The president has promised to make a really long speech despite extreme heat across America.
2: Quality duplexes from $629,000. 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
14: A devastated Tony Popovich says he thinks we showed the world that Australian football is strong following the Socceroos' penalty shootout defeat to Egypt in Dallas. Midfielder Jackson Irvine has asked Australia to get behind Harry Suter and Lucas Herrington after their missed penalties. And after being sin-binned for kicking a Panthers player and costing Souths a try, Cody Walker has apologised.
16: Yeah, it wasn't good enough as a senior player. It's just not on.
14: Penrith broke their two-game losing streak with a win over the Bunnies 36-14.
2: Great
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18: Looking a little patchy in both directions on the Princes Highway between Calendar Street and Moss Street. Camberwarra Road also slowing a little as you head towards Bomaderry. In Macquarie Pass, stop slow and reduce speed limits in place on the Illawarra Highway near Mount Murray Road due to ongoing and overnight roadworks. Princes Highway northbound from Bomaderry to Oak Flats, a 34-minute run. Every minute of every day, a child is admitted to hospital. 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That's the latest traffic on 94.9 Power FM.
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1: with the Group 7 Rugby League competition this week. Magpies up against the Superoos at the Berry Showground this afternoon, 3 p.m. And the Bulldogs travel up to San Tenery Field to take on the Eagles. A big match of the round tomorrow is the Lions up against the Knights at Michael Cronin Oval. And, of course, the Narrabombaderry Jets always put on a fantastic event, because that's what it is, the NAIDOC round of Group 7. Tomorrow at the Bombardier Sports Complex, when the Jets take on the Gorillas, is going to be fire, I tell you. Music on the way by the CNC Music Factory, Miles Smith, and up next, the hauntingly brilliant Snow Patrol. Let's just
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1: And they wonder whether or not you're related to...
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3: 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Or if I say, no, I'm not...
1: 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You are a gangster. No. So let's
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